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0: ACDC on 96.3X KE4 Wayne's Classic Rock. September 4th, they're going to be playing a gig at Notre Dame Stadium. Tickets on sale right now. Keep listening for details. We'll be hooking you up with tickets as the show nears. We're taking a short break. We'll be right back with Floyd from Dark Side. So there is now a robot toilet that exists that will come to your bed in the middle of the night so you don't have to stumble through and stub your toe on a dresser or anything like that. You get off your bed, slide over, sit on the toilet, take care of business, cleans you off with a bidet, and when you're done, rolls itself back, plugs itself into plumbing, and evacuates itself and cleans itself. Now, they say ostensibly it's for people that are older, they have mobility issues, maybe they're handicapped. It's not for the terminally lazy. But come on now. This is the United States of America. You know damn well when they finally get that thing here, 98% of the people are just going to be lazy a-holes that don't want to get too far out of bed to poop.
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0: free on 96.3 XKE, Fort Wayne's Classic Rock. How you doing? Jason Lee with you here at the end of a classic rock block. We'll kick the next one off with Aerosmith off of Permanent Vacation, so stick around for that. Soulfest is this Saturday at Mateo County Park from noon to 10:30. It's the 23rd straight year of Soulfest. It is a community event. It is part of our fabric, and I love the fact that it's happening once again. 10 hours of live music. You got Grateful Groove, the legendary Train Hoppers, Sonny and Teresa from Woman, Tone Junkies, URB, the Wailhounds. The list is it's insane. On top of that, tons of activities for kids, which includes bounce houses and face painting. There's going to be swimming out there. 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Tons of vendors. It's just $20 day of. Unless you're 12 or under, you'll get in for free with Guardian. You can also win a 4-pack of tickets all week long. 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

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What's going down? Jason Lee with you here. Rolling through a classic rock block. Ozzy, Jefferson Starship, Sammy Hart. They're all coming up before too long. Here's Bon Jovi from Slippery When Wet, the 96.3 XKE. Shut up!

from Osmosis. That is Ozzy on 96.3 XKE Fort Wayne's Classic Rock. Jason Lee with you here, taking about a 2.5 minute break. We'll be right back with Jefferson Starship, so stick around for that. Coming up on August 8th, we would love to have you out at Whispering Creek with us as 96.3 XKE and H&K Chevrolet of New Haven present the Beer Bottle Open to benefit the Make-A-Wish Foundation. 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

Queen and Bowie on 96.3 XKE, Fort Wayne's Classic Rock. This past Sunday, I got to go down to Ruoff with my friend Brad. We had lawn seats. We upgraded to 11th row for $20 and saw one hell of a good rock show. Rick Springfield blew my face off. And then Sammy and his band came out, of course, Joe Satriani, Michael Anthony, Kenny Aronoff. It was amazing. There's a video I took of this song on our Facebook page. I suggest you check it out. See just a little bit of what it was like to see it live. Here's Sammy. There's only one way to rock on 96.3 XKE.

0: Heart off of their second one on 96.3 XKE, Fort Wayne's Classic Rock. How you doing? Jason Lee with you here. We are at the end of a classic rock block. We're taking a short break. We'll be back with music from AC/DC, Rush, Foreigner, Poison. We'll kick things off next with Van Halen off of Diver Down, so please stick around for that. Now, speaking of Van Halen, this Saturday, 96.3 XKE is very proud to present Jump, America's Van Halen tribute at the Clyde Theater. They are an amazing Van Halen tribute band. Every member is under the age of 20, which that in and of itself is amazing that the music is able to cross that generational divide. And they are incredible. A little bit of nothing to get in. We're hoping to see you there. It's this Saturday. Jump, America's Van Halen tribute. It's happening at the Clyde Theater, presented by 96.3 XKE.
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How you doing? Jason Lee with you here, rolling through a classic rock block. Poison, ZZ Top, Aerosmith, Floyd, they're all coming up for

Poison on 96.3 XKE, Four Wayne's Classic Rock, taking off of their second one. Nothing but a good time. That's what I think the Beer Bottle Open is going to be. It has been every year that we have done it, and it's going to continue this year. Again, it's at Whispering Creek. It's happening August 8th, presented by H&K Chevrolet of New Haven and 96.3 XKE. The whole day will go to benefit Make-A-Wish. So it's a very cool day in the sun, playing golf in New Haven and helping out Make-A-Wish. You're going to get 18 holes of golf. You're going to get a cart with that. There's going to be beer and other samples.

0: 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Iggy's Gourmet Subs is going to feed you at the end. And all that's just going to be $75 a golfer. And again, any proceeds are going to go straight to Make-A-Wish. So it's for a very worthy cause. 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

0: WHKE Fort Wayne's classic rock. What's going down? Jason Lee with you here, taking a short break. We'll be back with music from Boston, Queen, Nirvana, Red Rider. We'll kick things off next with The Cars. 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

Def Leppard on 96.3 XKE, Fort Wayne's Classic Rock. How you doing? Jason with you here. We got tons of Johns coming up this hour. John Mellencamp. We've got Elton John. We've got Joan Jett. But if I was in a cover band and I was a lead singer in an all-male Joan Jett cover band, you bet your ass I'd be John Jett. So we're going to go with that. We got John Osborne, otherwise known as Ozzy. And here's John Deacon and the boys in Queen on 96.3 XKE.

John Mellencamp off of Scarecrow and 96.3 XKE, Fort Wayne's classic rock. New Haven's kind of a small town. It's just outside of Fort Wayne. And if you're listening in New Haven, thank you. We welcome that. I lived in New Haven for a year in my life. Loved it. One of my favorite places. We're going to be out there August 8th for the beer bottle open at Whispering Creek, presented by H&K Chevrolet of New Haven and 96.3 XKE. 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

Red Rider on 96.3 XKE, Fort Wayne's Classic Rock. How you doing, Jason Lee? With you here on my way out. Stick around. We'll get things rolling next with Journey, who are going to be in town tomorrow night at the Coliseum. And we want to hook you up with tickets. Not just any tickets.

0: 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All right, it's going down tomorrow night. 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

Hey, this is Tony. I just moved back here from Las Vegas. Miss WXKE. Listened to it all my life. 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

0: The Tin Caps have a long homestand this week with games every night, Tuesday through Saturday, against the South Bend Cubs. 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

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You guys remember me from Pierre's standing in the light booth for many, many years. 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

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That's the reason why 96.3 XKE is still rocking for 50 years. It's classic. We love it like you love it. Wrote their own songs. Played their own instruments. And instilled a spirit that lives in all of us. The story continues to be written. 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

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This is Mac McAnally from the Coral Reefer Band, a longtime veteran of Jimmy Buffett World, and I am extremely happy to be with you on 96.3 XKE. Happy 50th birthday. That's a pretty serious achievement. Well done.

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1: Ladies and gentlemen, we're glad you joined us. You found it. It's the Bob and Tom Show with Tom Griswold, Chick McGee, Christy Lee, Josh Arnold, and a cast of misfits ready to entertain you. Now, ready or not, here we go. This is the Bob and Tom Show.
2: Hey, welcome to the Bob and Tom Show. We're in the O'Reilly Auto Parts Studios. Christy Lee at the news desk.
3: Hi.
2: There's Pat Godwin.
4: Hello.
2: Jessica Alsman joins us.
3: Hey.
2: There's Josh Arnold.
5: Hi there.
2: There's Ace Cosby.
6: Hello.
2: I'm Chick McGee. Hello, Tom.
7: Ms. Alsman, new mom, little kid at home. How's that going?
3: It's great. She's sleeping through the night.
2: Wonderful.
3: So I am so happy. And she's so adorable, and she's starting to learn to laugh, which I love. She
2: all
3: just
2: right.
3: goes like, I count it. It's awesome.
2: Nice. Okay.
7: Good. Well, now it's time for us to get back to the action here. First off, very important news from McDonald's.
3: That's right. They're installing a 35-foot-long fried apple pie on Route 66 to celebrate the desserts. Return to the menu.
2: Oh, this is great.
3: The fan favorite apple pie will return for a limited time at participating restaurants.
2: I'll try.
3: Starting June 23rd to honor the pie's return, a giant fried apple pie structure will rise along the iconic roadway just outside of Chicago in Joliet, Illinois.
2: The fried apple pie was just awesome.
3: You'll be able to pose with the pie and pick up a McDonald's souvenir map before hitting the road on Route 66.
7: But word of warning.
3: What?
7: Many a tongue.
2: Yeah.
7: Many a tongue was lost.
2: It was molten.
7: Yes. Scientists measured it hotter than lava.
2: Yes.
7: Right out of the volcano.
2: Isn't that when that happens, you burn your tongue, the little hairs on your tongue are singed off, I think?
3: Is that true?
2: We all have little teeny tiny hairs on our
7: tongue. Just be careful.
2: They're very hairy.
3: They're very good.
7: If you're not familiar with it, this is
5: the papilla.
7: Like the hot pocket of apple pie.
3: Yeah,
7: it's delightful.
3: They came in that little pocket thing. Yeah.
2: I thought they still had it in that way, but they don't

0: No.
1: What they have is not deep fried now.
0: No, still tasty, but those things. Mm. Ace, you remember them?
2: Yeah, but when they asked you about it, didn't they say hot apple pie?
0: Yeah, but they don't say fried apple pie.
3: Yeah. And this is the like the McRib of desserts.
4: It's going to be for a limited time.
3: It's coming back. Now, I mentioned this a couple times. We have these lists of words that sound fake but are actually real words. And I gave it to Christy. It's pretty good ones.
4: 11 English words. These aren't like from Wales or something.
0: Sure.
4: Bumfuzzle.
0: Bumfuzzle.
4: You ever heard that one?
0: I haven't. I'm going to guess it means to confuse.
4: To perplex or fluster, exactly.
0: Maybe I have.
4: In state of bewilderment.
3: It sounds like the stuff you'd get on your hand if you gave some homeless dude a...
5: No, it sounds like a new character.
3: Couple of bucks, and he touches you, and oh God, I got.
5: It sounds like a new
3: bumfuzzle. I gotta go sanitize.
5: New character in Winnie the Pooh. There's
0: Eeyore,
5: bumfuzzle.
0: That's a sweet angle.
4: Thank you. What about Snollygoster?
0: Snollygoster.
4: Mm-hmm.
5: That's an unbelievable event.
4: Unprincipled but shrewd person.
5: Oh,
4: you're a Snollygoster.
0: Wow.
5: That sounds better than bastard.
0: Almost a flim flam man.
4: Yeah. Friend a lily.
3: Friend a lily.
0: Oh, yeah. That sounds like somebody who.
5: You're trying to give up scrapbooking?
4: The aboriginal.
6: Friend of Dorothy.
0: Did you once go to a conversion camp? Yeah, I'm a friend of Lily.
5: I'm a friend of Lily. I've been scrapbooking. I've ignored my family. Well, you need to join. You'll be a friend of Lily.
4: It's the adverbial form of the word friendly that can be used to highlight how nicely a person is behaving.
0: Oh, okay.
4: As in, he pulled me aside and friend Lily told me I had toilet paper on my shoe.
3: So it's
0: almost friendly.
3: It's an awkward way of saying in a friendly manner.
4: Friendly, yeah.
3: Okay.
4: About pronk.
0: Pronk. Don't know.
4: That's a term borrowed from the African's language. Pronk means to show off in reference to deer, gazelle, or other quadruped animals, similar to how rabbits hop and horses gallop.
0: All right. So you could see an antelope pronking?
4: Yeah.
0: Huh.
5: Is that right?
4: Yeah.
0: Odd.
4: Embiggen.
3: Now this one.
0: This is actually in The Simpsons.
4: Yeah, okay, that's exactly right. You're right.
0: There's a statue that says,
4: Yeah, it's initially a made-up term.
5: It's Jebediah Springfield.
0: Right.
5: Yeah.
4: Coined by the writers of The Simpsons. Merriam-Webster officially added the word to the dictionary, though, in 2018.
0: That's funny.
4: With a definition meaning to make bigger or more expansive.
0: Sure.
5: M. Biggins.
4: Those are some M. Biggin.
3: No.
0: I like the way Christy's going.
3: I guess you could do it that way.
0: She got implants. She M. Bigginned her.
4: Yeah. How about taradiddle?
3: Taradiddle.
0: I have heard this.
5: Taradiddle.
4: Have you heard this?
0: Yes. I heard it as taradiddle.
4: Well, it could be Tara or Tara. T-A-R-A.
0: Sure.
4: Yeah. A synonym for fib.
0: Yes. A lie.
4: It was coined no later than 1796 when it appeared in print in a book about colloquial speech. I can't say that.
5: What about paradiddle? Same thing? Kind of
4: paradiddle?
5: Neighbor words? Paradiddle? Taradiddle?
3: Taradiddle sounds like something Tara was doing quietly in the early evening when there was no one home.
5: trying to get to sleep. Right?
4: Yeah. Yes. How about wabbit? And not from the cartoon.
0: Not a wascally wabbit?
5: Be very, very quiet.
0: Is it spelled like that, though?
4: Yes.
0: Tell us about this.
4: In Scottish, the word means weary or exhausted. It's derived from the earlier Scots term wobart, meaning withered or feeble.
0: Huh.
5: Oh, like Jason Wobart.
4: Bumbleshoot.
5: Well, that's your...
0: Also heard this.
4: No, bumbershoot. I'm sorry. It's
5: That's an umbrella.
4: Yes, very good.
0: Yeah.
3: Great. How'd you know that, Chick? That's fantastic.
5: I was just stuck in there.
3: Wow. Bumbershoot is an umbrella?
0: Mm-hmm.
3: Does anyone feel that all these words sound like you're reading Harry Potter?
7: Yeah.
0: Sure.
7: Yes.
0: Yeah, a bunch.
4: Yes.
3: Yeah, they all sound fake.
7: Yeah.
3: But
4: right. We brought this one up earlier. Crapulent.
0: Yes.
4: Suffering from excessive eating or drinking.
0: Wallowing in my own crapulence.
4: It comes from the Latin crapula, meaning intoxication.
3: Now, have you ever heard the word craptastic?
0: Maybe as somebody slang. Just being silly.
3: Yeah, I don't think that's in the dictionary.
0: Right.
3: No, how would you define craptastic?
0: As being plentifully awful?
3: Yes.
0: That movie was craptastic.
3: Yeah. Right. High levels of stinkness.
0: Yeah.
3: Beyond awful. It was craptastic.

0: How about Fartiak?
1: No. That's an L. Fartlek.
0: Oh, Fartlek, sorry.
2: Fartlek?
3: That anybody, sounds familiar.
0: Fartlek.
1: Anybody who ever ran cross country knows that one.
0: A noun referring to a period of endurance training in which the runner alternates between sprinting and jogging?
4: No kidding.
0: Yeah, it's a cross Swedish country noun. Fartlek?
1: Yeah, we're doing a fartlek today.
4: Gotcha.
0: Really?
4: Man, would you guys howl?
1: Yeah, I always thought it meant because the guy in front of you was farting and you were having to...
4: Be real close.
1: Lap it up. So, yeah, but no, it's L-E-K, fartlek. It's a legit term from training. Anybody who, like I said, ran cross country has heard that one.
4: Huh.
0: Boy, this one, Borborgimus?
4: Hmm.
5: No idea.
4: Well,
0: we've all had it. Let's just put it that way.
4: Borborgimus?
0: We've all had it.
4: Huh.
1: It's the belly rumbling.
0: It's a medical term referring to the rumbling in your stomach. Or a symptom or a synonym for an upset tummy.
4: I see.
0: Mm-hmm.
3: Winnie the Pooh gets rumbly and is tumbling.
0: Yes, he does.
3: He wants honey. Yes.
1: There's a couple more. Again, they all sound very Harry Pottery. Snollygoster, an unprincipled person, usually a politician.
4: Yeah, we did that one. And, that's good.
1: Collywobbles.
4: What's collywobbles?
1: Stomach pain.
3: Oh, I thought it was a dog with three legs.
1: It says the example they give, speaking in front of the crowd, gave Jane collywobbles.
4: Mm. Oh, this term sounds like it's straight from Harry Potter. Anti-trans.
3: she might have come up with that. Like Shakespeare came up with some more.
4: Okay. I don't know if that's like a wizard word, or but it came up when I Googled.
1: Thank you very much.
0: If you have an upset stomach or if you're a person that needs to take a laxative, check this out. A common prescription laxative may do more than relieve constipation. It may help improve your memory and attention. Researchers tested a drug called prucalopride. It's commonly prescribed for chronic constipation. The folks taking this drug perform better on word recall and memory speed tests than those taking a placebo.
1: That's because they're in a hurry. I took that laxative. I'm going to get to the bathroom pretty soon.
0: Scientists say the drug activates serotonin receptors in the hippocampus, part of the brain involved in learning and memory.
4: All right.
0: Interesting.
4: Weird.
0: Yeah. The findings also add evidence to the gut-brain connection, which...
4: That's massive.
0: We've talked about before. Yeah,
4: I've learned too much about that in the last 5 months.
0: I'm sure you have.
1: Right now, she drives a sexy car. That's Christy Lee.
0: Oh, yeah. Thanks to the Hyundai people. And while the world is watching the stars at the FIFA World Cup, Hyundai has its eyes on the next generation of talent. The future stars who are already turning heads at the age of 14. Because at Hyundai, next doesn't wait for an invitation. That's right. Hyundai has always moved the future within reach. They did it when they made advanced safety standard on every vehicle they make. And they've engineered their EVs with ultra-fast charging capability. And they're still doing it every day. Because the future isn't some far-off concept. It's already here. Next starts now. Hyundai, an official partner of FIFA.
1: Thank you very much. Thank you very much, Christy Lee. Coming to you live from Bumfuzzle, USA.
0: Boy, be careful there, buddy.
1: Man, no, that was one of your words.
6: I know.
1: Doesn't that sound like the phrase often used to describe a smaller ville?
4: Yeah, yes, it does.
1: Bumfuzzle, USA. We are actually not there. We're in the O'Reilly Auto Parts Studios. 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
2: Hello, Chick.
1: Hi, there's Pat Godwin.
3: Hey, Chick.
1: Yeah, hello, there's Jessica Halsman.
4: Hey.
1: Hey there, there's Josh Arnold.
5: Hello.
1: Ace Cosby.
6: Howdy.
1: I'm Chick. Hello, Tom.
7: Hello, Chick McGee. We're going to hook up with comedian Allie Breen here in a matter of

0: moments. There she is. I see her on the big screen.
1: Hi, Allie.
2: Hi, Allie.
3: Hi, guys.
0: And Allie, I can tell you're in New York City. I recognize the background of your apartment.
3: Yep.
0: And you probably have your kitty cats in there somewhere.
3: Yeah, right up here, right in front of the camera.
0: Okay.
3: I'll probably try to knock something over at some point.
0: I have I have a letter for you here. Typically, you read letters to us about people with their love troubles, but.

0: Wearing red.
1: Oh, look at that.
2: I don't know why that made me blush. I feel that.
0: you just turned all red.
2: I'm very modest all of a sudden. I don't know what's going on.
0: Yeah, that was a poem Christy actually referenced earlier this morning by chance.
1: Yeah.
0: I see Germany, I see France.
1: I see
0: someone's underpants.
1: Well, or the lady. And then we always talked about the ladies in France.
3: There's a place in France where the ladies wear no pants.
4: What about
1: the
4: dirty
1: men are bare because they have no underwear.
4: Dirty knees, Chinese, look at these.
3: Sure, yeah. That was out there.
4: Oh, yeah.
2: I mean, that's definitely illegal at this point.
0: Yeah. Yeah. These are all promoting international relations in the nicest way.
4: Exactly. You know, Norway's taking over Boston. What's going to go wrong?
0: Okay. Allie Breen is a stand-up comedian. She's also... some might refer to as a sexpert. I'm not so sure about that. But we try to weigh in the world of adult human sexuality as much as we can.
3: Only you have called her a sexpert, and you just... Some call her a sexpert. I don't know about that.
4: I don't know where that came from. Tom is the king of the false narrative.
0: It's on our green sheets the time.
3: Jess Hooker puts that on there as a joke because you always call her a sexpert.
0: Oh, okay.
2: I mean, we're all kind of sexperts for this segment, right?
0: But we acknowledge the fact that if you take our advice, you're an idiot.
1: Yeah.
3: Oh, yeah.
4: Which is worse, asking us for advice or taking our advice?
3: At this point, asking for it.
4: Yeah, I would think,
2: What
4: are you thinking?
0: I remember when a Click and Clack used to do their great auto show, and every once in a while, they would actually follow through. Mm-hmm. You know, someone would write him a letter. They'd call them a year later and, you know, hey, how's your Toyota Land Cruiser or whatever? They told them how to fix it.
1: Uh-huh.
0: We could do that with these letters.
2: Ooh. Oh, we should do a follow-up episode. Absolutely.
0: You know, you called us up and your boyfriend was, you know, whatever, got you in the shower and, like, you know, and then how's it going now?
4: Yeah. Got you in the shower.
0: Remember that? Well, the
4: what is that story?
0: The letter, if I'm recalling it correctly, the
3: there's no way you are.
0: Boyfriend. Nope. The boyfriend wanted her to urinate on him in the shower, and then it
4: if you're going to do that,
1: that's a place to go. Yeah,
0: well, we could call back and see how it's where is it now.
4: I'm sure it's progressed.
3: Oh, it's great. I'm getting peed on the rig.
4: Yeah.
2: We've gone for number two.
0: On the rig.
3: Right.
0: Okay, I want to clarify.
3: Yeah, guy's different.
0: Yeah, we haven't gotten that letter yet, but it's coming. Okay, Allie, you're blushing again. Look at Allie. She's like
2: I don't know what's going on. I feel it. My face is getting red. I have no idea why.
0: Okay, well, let's get to our first letter. What have we got?
2: Dear Allie, I've been with my boyfriend for 5 years and neither of us ever wanted to get married.
4: Get out.
2: But he just got a job promotion, which would also be a transfer where he has to move. And I said, if you want me to come with you, we probably should get married because I'm giving up everything and need some protection. He said, that's crazy. Of course he'll take care of me. And he's not even considering anything different. Would you go if you didn't have a ring?
3: Girls?
1: Well, I would. Ladies? I've done this.
3: Jessica, you said what?
5: I wouldn't.
3: You would.
5: If I had up and move, unless something was in my name too. Like, if we were going to get a house together,
2: true.
5: Like, you have to put my name on it, even if we're not married, because I don't want to be screwed.
4: Do you want that as motivation? That doesn't sound very
3: motivation to get married.
4: Yeah.
3: It's almost an ultimatum.
4: I'll take care of you.
3: Christy, you have done this.
1: I gave up a job and moved out of state for someone without a ring. And
0: the job she gave up was this one. And I'm not taking it personally or anything.
1: No, actually, it was a different job. And
4: yeah, you weren't doing this yet.
1: I wasn't doing this yet.
4: That's right.
1: And then I came back here.
0: What were you doing?
1: I was working at the TV station. And then I came here.
0: You were here.
4: No, she was part-time here.
1: I was part-time. And then I came back.
4: Your control of the facts is leave somewhat.
0: But you were doing news with us, right?
4: Something
2: to
4: be desired.
2: No, even if it was part time.
4: You guys didn't do news or sports.
1: We didn't do sports. And then
4: she left, and I did. Mark did sports, and then
1: he wouldn't get married.
4: Never mind.
1: And so I did come back here,
4: right?
1: And that's when he decided he wanted to get married, and then I left. That's what you're thinking about.
0: Okay,
1: but that only lasted a year, and then I came back.
2: Okay. Oh, so you did get married. But
1: no, we didn't get married. We just got engaged. Not that time.
0: If she'd gotten married that time, Christy would be currently, she'd be looking for six.
1: No, oh, my God.
0: Sorry.
1: Yeah.
0: Pat would have to rewrite his song. I'm sorry.
1: I'm very happily married. I'm never going to get married again.
0: Okay.
4: Everybody believes that. Stand on your head.
0: Okay.
1: Come on.
0: We don't have a good answer for you. Josh, did you want to weigh in?
3: It sounds like you want to get married before you move. So
1: yeah, you're going to have to. Yeah.
4: I guess ideally it should be more of a, just a romantic.
1: Yeah, he should want you to be there.
3: Yeah,
4: it just happened on its own.
3: I'm on his side on this, but it doesn't matter. you feel the way you do. So
5: she just wants some security.
2: I like all these things.

0: Like, I don't need a ring, but put my, you know, give me a house or something. Like, give me something.
1: To I don't even agree with that.
2: No. Yeah, I went because she's got to go find a new job and start completely over, too.
3: If I was...
4: There's got to be a more organic way to get married, isn't there?
1: If I'm in a relationship and she goes, hey, I got this great job. I promise I'm going to take care of you.
4: Okay.
1: Do you want your name on the house, too? I'd go, no.
4: No.
1: I don't want... I want to be able to...
4: If you're going to do it this way for things in your name, and you need a contract. Let's just draw up a contract.
2: No.
1: Oh. But do whatever you're best, you're most comfortable with.
2: Follow your gut, ma'am.
1: Yes.
0: Yeah.
2: It's always right.
5: Just don't let it get too big.
1: The worst thing you could do, lady, is to get fat.
4: Yeah. And in Tom's book, that's over 99 pounds.
0: We can bring body shaming into anything.
5: Sorry, just kidding. These are all jokes.
4: No, they're not. Nope. All absolute ironclad truth.
5: Let's get back to it. Allie, what else have you got?
0: Dear Allie, I am single and I'm newly dating. And in this heat wave, also known as sweaty ball season, why do you guys think it's okay to hook up after sweating all day outside and not showering?
2: Sick.
0: I told a guy to hop in the shower first and he told me I was ruining the mood. Really? Your smelly balls are ruining the mood more.
2: Yeah, no joke.
1: You're a lesbian.
2: No, I'm with her.
6: Enjoy the musk.
5: Yeah. I think this one.
4: Go get some
1: my
4: more
1: balls
4: patchouli.
1: Sent as a gift. There,
5: wait a minute.
4: That's what it is. I call it the gift.
5: That's going to be Josh's new t-shirt.
6: Pheromone for Ruby.
5: Forget about your famous half-fat T-shirts. No, the smell of my balls is a gift. You'll sell hundreds.
6: James Brown, my funk is a gift.
5: I think there's a romantic way to get out of this.
1: Yeah.
2: Take a shower with him?
5: Yeah. I think you should say, hey.
4: Leonard, let's get in the shower.
5: Yeah.
1: She's not wrong.
2: No.
1: Smell free as much
6: and
1: as you
6: showers
1: can.
6: Aren't a mood changer. That's a cool thing.
1: I kind of agree. I like if she's like, hey, this is gonna be fun, but just go take a shower real quick. Yeah. In that shower, you're like, oh, this is gonna be fun.
6: It's gonna be great.
5: No, but I think she needs to escort him in there. And
2: the cleaner you are, the dirtier you're willing to get in bed.
1: Very well put.
2: You can offer to wash his balls.
5: That should be a chapter in your book.
1: Yeah, very well put.
4: Shall I wash your balls for you?
2: Yes.
6: Oh, that's fun. I mean.
2: Is that fun?
6: Yeah.
2: I offered.
1: Well, until she breaks out the loofah.
5: That's got pumice in it. For God's sake, girl.
1: Pumice, that's better.
4: Lava.
5: Okay.
0: Allie
5: keeps turning visibly red.
0: I think it's actually just because I've gotten a lot of sun. So I think it's a quick two because I feel like heat. I don't understand it either. Okay.
5: Where's your man? Is he in town?
0: He's in town, yeah.
5: Oh, no.
1: He's under the desk. That's why. That's the heat you're feeling.
5: Yes, he's flashing her this whole time. I'm sorry.
0: He is working.
5: let's move on. What else have you got, Allie Breen?
0: Dear Allie, my girlfriend constantly talks about her ex-boyfriend, not even like complimenting him, just talking about him all the time, about stuff they did together, what he thought about stuff, even in front of my friends and family. I told her it's pretty annoying, and she said that I should stop being jealous. It's not a good look. But I'm not jealous. It's just awkward, right?
2: She's insane.
5: Yeah.
2: Why is she bringing up my ex-boyfriend's feelings in front of her current, like, in-laws?
1: Something's unresolved there.
2: That's weird.
4: Yeah, you would think.
1: Something is unresolved.
5: One should know better than to do that.
1: I mean, and let's even give her the benefit of the doubt. She's not interested in that guy anymore. Sexually or romantically,
5: however,
1: but something is unresolved.
5: Yes.
2: Is she trying to change her current boyfriend to be more like her ex? Like the things that she did like in him?
1: I sure wish you would start having a bigger penis. like Roger. Yeah.
4: Because no, yours is perfect, but
1: you know what my ex used to do? Have a bigger penis.
2: He used to do me first.
4: And had more money.
5: Better looking, nicer car, better house, better job. Sorry.
4: But I think that goes without saying.
5: Yeah. Okay.
2: He would wash his balls.
5: Yeah. And in fact, his parents were nicer than your parents. Oh, they're right here? Okay.
2: Yeah. Weird.
5: Yeah. She needs to shut up. Okay. What else have we got?
0: Dear Allie, I got into a fight with my boyfriend of 8 months, and then when I went out with the girls to vent, I met a guy and had a one-night stand. My boyfriend showed up with flowers 2 days later, and I forgave him. We're back together. I don't know if I should tell him about the one-night stand. We never said we were exclusive, but it's been exclusive, and I don't know if my

0: friends are going to say something if I don't. Not sure what to do.
1: Just remember this. If you don't tell them, you will get away with it. Okay?
2: That's some sound advice.
1: Thank you. Thank you very much.
2: This is a potential disaster.
3: So her friends know about it. Is that what I'm hearing?
0: Yep.
2: They'll leak it. They're going to leak
3: tell
2: it.
3: Them.
4: It's going to come out.
1: Or they'll think it's funny to allude to it when they're you're around. Yeah, everybody.
2: Love that.
1: Yeah, that's real fun.
5: Nobody wants my advice on this.
2: What's your advice?
3: Keep your mouth shut.
5: Lie, and when the or don't say anything, and when the friends slip it, you deny, deny, deny.
6: Oh, well, that's hard. You can just tell
0: them. Or then you bring up the, well, I didn't think we were exclusive. Yeah.
5: If you're going to be with this guy forever, you just forget it.
1: Hey, did you see some of those hot dogs that remind me of Mark? What about you, huh?
5: To confess is almost selfish at this point.
6: Yeah, but if you just don't get it too attached to him, you know, anymore, tell him the truth. And if you guys break up, you have no problem finding someone else, apparently. You know what I mean?
5: Yeah, but I wouldn't even tell him if you break up.
3: I wouldn't tell him either.
0: Yeah.
5: The guy doesn't deserve to feel awful. You do.
2: Let's get back to the most important part. So how big was that guy's hog?
5: We did not take that into account.
1: We didn't hear about hog size.
5: Right.
0: That's
5: right.
0: Most important part.
1: Yeah, let's get back to that.
2: Allie, are you on stage this weekend?
0: Yes, I'm going to be Friday and Sunday at the Strip. And Saturday, I'm just going to be going to a show.
3: Ah, nice. Oh.
0: Yeah.
5: Who are you seeing?
3: What are you seeing? Yeah.
0: I'm seeing Schmigadoon. It's the one that won the Tony.
3: Sure, right.
2: Yeah. Ah, Schmigadoon.
3: Schmigadoon.
0: Okay. Schmigadoon. I have no idea if it's good or not. We'll see.
2: Okay.
5: Well, I actually had to sit through Brigadoon as a kid. My grandparents took me to see that.
0: Yeah. That's not a ringing endorsement.
5: Wanted to walk into traffic.
2: Walk the plank, if you will.
5: Yeah, yeah.
2: Make sure there are plenty of sharks. I don't want to be here even for a quick dip. Take me out. Okay. Thanks, Allie.
0: Thanks, guys.
5: See ya.
2: Coming up, we will be visiting more with Christy Lee, finding out what's going on in the world of
3: news. Yeah, we have some animal news coming up. We have a kangaroo on the loose.
2: I do have two more of these stupid words that sound like they're fake. I've got a couple really good ones that I'm going to really struggle to pronounce. But I'm sure there's some kid somewhere that'll be hearing them and know how to spell them already. That's getting ready for that next spelling bee. But right now, I want to talk to you about financing. Finance, big money. If you own your own house, pay close attention. 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
2: Hi.
1: There's Pat. There's Pat Godwin.
3: Hi. Hey, chick.
1: There's Jessica Allsmith.
4: Hello.
2: Never run out of words.
1: Josh Arnold.
5: Hi there.
1: There's Ace Cosby.
6: Hello.
2: Never run out of words during the day.
1: Chick McGee. Done.
7: I know I'm done talking when I leave here.
5: Yeah, right? Oh, I hope so.
1: there's old Tom. Hey, Tom.
5: I got a couple more of these weird words for you.
1: Oh, good.
5: These are from mental floss. I'm going to see if you can. I think Josh is already. You amazed
7: me. I'm a genius.
5: Chick, you amazed me when you got that word for the umbrella.
1: Bumbershoot. Yeah.
5: Bumbershoot. That's great.
7: Everybody knows that.
1: Common knowledge. Bumbershoot, oxygen, these are all words.
5: I've never heard bumbershoot.
1: No, I mean, kidding.
5: Bumbershoot sounds like a sex move. I gave her the old bumbershoot, at least she won't get pregnant. Snickers knee.
1: What's happening? What's the second part?
5: Snickers knee. Like the candy bar, Snicker, followed by S-N-E-E, Snickersnee.
2: Okay. You have a disease that makes you laugh all the time?
7: You're giggling.
5: Yeah. No, it's a large knife.
1: Isn't that Professor Snee or Smee?
5: Smee.
1: They're a Harry Potter, right?
7: Peter Pan is
1: Smee.
4: Smee. I thought
1: Smee.
5: This one is, and again, these sound like they're fake words, but these are actual words from Cuomo Doc Unquizzing.
7: Cuomo Doc Unquizzing.
5: Well, maybe it's probably.
1: Is it a Santana B side?
5: Oyo Cuomo Doc. Oh,
7: adjusted.
5: I just did it with the proper melody. Now,
1: he counts that as redoing it.
5: Cuomo Doc and quizzing. It means to make money by questionable means.
1: Huh.
5: That's
1: really something.
5: I'm sure no one's ever used that word ever.
2: No.
1: Where'd you find this list?
5: This is from.
1: How did you find this list?
5: It's from Mental Floss. I looked it up.
1: I hate
5: it's what I do. I do research.
1: There's it's better stuff.
5: Homework.
1: There's better stuff in Mental Floss.
5: What have you got?
1: Weird words. Go ahead.
5: You got Bumble Floss, whatever the hell it was.
1: Bumbershoot.
5: Bumbershoot. No, Bumble Floss is.
1: Dickness. You ever heard Dickness?
5: Bumble Floss is when her panties are too tight.
1: Ever heard of Dickness?
7: Ever heard put a sock in it, a la gala?
5: How about this has got too many syllables. Korahykophobia.
7: Oh, what's that? It's clearly a fear of something. Yeah.
1: Fear of someone named Cora.
5: Fear of failure or defeat.
7: Oh, well, we all have
5: the example is I feel a strong sense of cacorhaphiophobia.
7: It's a completely different word than what he said the first time.
1: Yeah, absolutely.
5: I think I dropped the phi the first time.
1: No, you said cora something phobia.
5: It's cacorhaphiophobia.
7: Okay.
5: Cacorhaphiophobia.
1: I got $100 says it's not that either. Go ahead.
5: I got it all parsed out here and everything else, so. Well, that's it for me.
4: Longest word? Was it pneumono ultra microscopic silicone vulcaniosis or something like that?
7: Yeah, something like that would go around. People would just say they knew it.
5: Yeah. It used to be anti-establishment.
3: Anti-establishment.
7: Yeah.
4: Thing. Oh, geez.
1: Well, what about having a supercalifragilisticexpialidocious?
4: That's a classic.
7: Not a real word, though.
1: No, of course not.
7: You understand.
1: My mental floss. Here are some words that sound like they're real words, but they're not. How about that?
5: Okay. I'm sorry, your bumble floss.
1: Christy, what are you? Do you have anything over there, Christy?
2: I don't know if I want to talk.
1: You want to come into the octagon, don't you?
2: An Air Canada pilot is accused of flying commercial passenger jets for 17 years using forged credentials. 59-year-old Jeffrey Wall began.

0: and working for Air Canada back in 1998. In 2009, promoted to captain, also known as pilot in command. Investigators allege that when he received the promotion, he misrepresented his qualifications and used forged licensing documents.
1: Thus proving anyone can fly a plane. I've been trying to tell you guys this.
0: Yeah, we'll continue flying as a captain for the next 17 years.
1: Essentially two buttons.
0: Operating several types of Boeing aircraft.
2: And land.
1: That's right.
0: And logging about 900 domestic and international flights.
3: he's flown nearly 1,000
2: sorties.
3: So he's certainly learned on the job.
0: Well, he may have known before.
1: Because anybody knows before.
0: No,
2: does anybody
0: don't.
2: Really know what time it is? Tom, your thoughts.
3: It's a good song.
0: Wall was immediately removed from duty. Police have now charged him in connection with alleged fraudulent credentials.
1: Why? The guy's been doing a good job.
0: Yeah, well, apparently it's not good enough.
4: Hmm. Now you're
3: What was the movie they made with...
2: Tor.
1: Trip to Bountiful.
0: No. The one where...
2: Cocoon.
3: Leo.
0: Leonardo DiCaprio.
2: Catch me if you can.
1: Yeah, sure. Money Pit.
3: I guess that whole thing has been completely debunked.
2: The whole movie?
0: No.
3: That guy didn't do any of that stuff.
1: Not true. Frank Abagnale Jr. was a real person. Yeah.
3: Primarily a scam.
1: You love that.
3: Scam artist.
1: You love just...
5: ruining
1: just
5: things.
1: Beshatting the
0: your
2: guys
0: things.
2: At Metal Floss have beshatting.
3: Beshatting.
5: That's a great story.
3: I believe Dr. Seuss coined the word beshatting.
1: Or
3: was that Lewis Carroll?
1: It may have been Lewis Carroll.
2: Horton here is a beshatting.
3: So this guy was probably a pretty good pilot. I guess he
0: must have been.
3: Just sounds like there was some mental or some exam he forgot to take.
1: Everywhere I go, captains come up to me and I say, hey, it's essentially two buttons, right? Anybody can do it. And they argue and argue, which just tells me that I'm right.
3: Yeah, I'll tell you what, I want my captain to be very capable and I respect them and do a nice job and we certainly appreciate it.
2: Wrap it up, Clowny.
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1: 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Christy at the news desk.
2: Hi.
1: Pat Godwin at the music desk.
3: Hey, chick.

0: Hey, buddy. There's Josh Arnold.
1: Hi there.
0: There's Ace Cosby.
2: Hello.
0: I'm Chick McGee. Hello. Thomas Griswold, Pig of the Woods.
3: Yes, sir. Thank you very much. Hang on a second. The Dream Crusher wants to say something. Yes,
4: I ran over a turtle the other day.
0: Oh boy, man. That's rough. Mean to?
4: No, I didn't mean to. I thought I was with my daughter Sophie, and I thought it was, first of all, a guy turned right in front of me. You know how they just decided at the last minute.
1: Oh, well, he decided not to hit the turtle, didn't he?
4: Well, I decided, probably.
3: Yeah, he was a good Samaritan. Yeah. A humanitarian, a decent human being.
5: You thought he wasn't talking, putting makeup on.
4: No, I wasn't. I took a hard turn to the right and hit. Sophie, I think it was just a block of wood.
1: A block of wood squirts out of its shell and hits a tree.
4: She goes, Mom, that was a turtle. I go, no, it wasn't. It was a block of wood. In my head, it was a block of wood. Well, I went by there later.
1: It was not a block of wood.
3: Well, so I guess we're done. Can't pick up the show from there if it'll make you any happier.
4: I'm sure it was a nasty, snapping turtle. It was pretty big. So,
3: you know, what's the thing you're supposed to steer them toward? The water or something?
0: Oh, right? They can find water. I don't think they need us.
4: He was crossing the street to get to a pond on the other side. I know he was.
3: Okay. Well, in any event.
0: You don't know. He might have been going to the liquor store.
3: Terrified as I am of reptiles and other things like that, I actually got out of my car and picked up a bigger than a Frisbee-sized turtle and took it to the side of the road.
1: Well, that's nice.
4: Well, it's good it wasn't a snapping turtle.
5: You got to be careful.
0: Did he look at you when you
4: took your hand from the back, right?
3: I did it as quickly as humanly possible.
0: Did the turtle look at you?
3: And then, of course, I sanitized because aren't they full of, syphilis or something?
0: Did he look at you and say, it took me half a week to get to the middle of the road? What's the deal?
3: I took him the way he was walking.
4: All right.
0: Oh, you did?
3: Yeah.
0: Oh, okay.
3: So he was walking toward the canal.
4: This guy didn't stand a chance. He was walking on a busy road.
0: Yeah.
4: Oh, well. God love him.
3: Well, it's... pretty much taking all the joy out of living.
4: I could ruin it.
3: Okay, you did. Thank you very much.
0: I almost hit a raccoon this morning. I did not.
4: Oh, really?
0: I almost did, yeah.
3: Okay, well, we could do this all day.
0: You know, they're not of any good, those raccoons. They got thumbs. They have masks.
1: You don't trust them, do you?
0: Nope.
3: Okay, now.
0: Only good raccoons.
4: No. Believe me, I was upset about it.
3: Okay, well, I'm glad I brought up turtles. Oh, we do have a happy turtle story on the way.
4: Good.
3: Coming up, we have a nice kitty cat story you're going to like.
0: Yeah.
3: A great giraffe story. I'm a big fan.
0: Well, their necks is too long. We know that.
3: Yeah. We got to name a giraffe. I'll tell you about that.
0: Jeffrey.
3: Have you ever... Well, that's taken. That's commercial.
0: Well, no. So is Albert and Wally and for the alligator, but you still use them. So is Pepe for chihuahuas. I mean,
3: you want to go with something a little more creative. Have you ever been to that hotel at Disney World where you stay in the hotel and the giraffes come up to your window?
1: No, I've seen the commercial, though.
3: Yeah, it's pretty fun.
1: So you actually get to experience that?
3: They're right there.
1: Right, yeah.
3: You look out your window, there's a giraffe right there.
1: That's cool.
3: It's amazing. And we have a giraffe, though, that has to be named. We'll get to that. And something for Mr. Godwin and Mr. Oske and the man right over there, Josh. Today is National Go Fishing Day.
1: Ah. Mm-hmm.
3: So we'll cover that for you. If you were thinking of getting ready and going to work and you're an angler, you have every right to pack it in.
1: Yeah, your boss will understand.
3: Yeah, I'm not going to do that brain surgery today. I'm going fishing. Tom told me it was okay.
4: What are you still sitting here for, Josh?
3: we'll get to that coming up. Also, a pretty cool story coming out of the Sphere. I went to the Sphere in Vegas, saw the great band, the Eagles. They're doing a handful of shows there, and then they're going to call it quits. Christy Lee went there to see
4: Wizard of Oz.
3: And they've announced the next big one.
4: Yeah, the next big film. Yeah.
3: Pretty cool.
0: I hope it's like Death of a Salesman.
1: Yeah.
0: really.
1: 12 Angry Men.
5: Clark Gregg comes right out of it.
3: I think it's going to be My Dinner with Andre.
0: Yes.
3: The Phone Booth. Did you see that movie?
1: No, I'm aware of it, though.
3: Yeah, it was years
0: Isn't,
3: ago.
0: Isn't Johnny Depp in that or something? The Phone Booth?
3: No,
0: what am I thinking of?
3: It's the
1: You are thinking of Phone Booth with Colin Farrell?
0: Yeah.
3: No, the one where the guy's going to get shot. What is the?
1: Yeah, that's Colin Farrell.
0: That's Colin Farrell.
3: Yeah. I saw that in the theater. These days, are there any left?
0: Why do you keep going to movies?
1: Huh? Oh, any phone booths?
0: Why do you keep going to movies?
3: I can't wait this weekend. It's going to be Toy Story 5. I'm very excited. But your kids aren't here.
4: You're going to go without them?
0: Let me tell you something.
1: Really enjoy yourself,
0: Josh. Go ahead and explain when we went to

0: see storks that one weekend.
1: Oh, yeah. You and I and then a bunch of kids and their family. And we laughed harder than anybody.
0: Yep. And when we were walking in, you could sense and see parents holding their children closer as we were walking in.
2: I'm looking forward to it. Also, we have robot news coming up today that's very exciting. And another one of those dating terms that is allegedly being used out there. I'm getting more and more suspect of some of these so-called terms that are allegedly floating around. And we do have a lot of mail. If you want to reach us, it's bobandtom@bobandtom.com, and we would love to hear from you. In sports.
0: Huh? Oh, World Cup continues. Boy, it's a long haul, kids. July 19th, right?
3: Yeah.
0: Had a couple of matches yesterday. There was a guy named Harry Kane. How you feel about that? Harry Kane.
1: Yeah, it's funny.
0: He's famous, Mr. Soccer in England.
2: Famous Canes. You'd have your actress.
3: Michael Caine.
2: Well, yeah, that is he a K-A-N-E or a...
0: This is a K-A-N-E.
3: Oh, yeah. Not a C-A-I-N-E.
2: Isn't one of the Batman dudes a Caine?
0: Bob Caine.
1: Right, that's
0: K-A-N-E. Bob Caine and Bill Finger. Bill Finger was in obscurity for quite a while. Caine was trying to take all the money from Batman.
2: But Bob Caine was the creator of Batman?
0: I believe so, yeah.
1: Yeah, he was co-creator, I guess.
2: Who's
1: the
2: actress I'm trying to think of?
4: Carol Caine?
2: Carol
0: Caine?
2: Yeah.
3: Oh, she has that really high voice? Is that her?
0: Yeah, no, the wife of Billy Crystal in Princess Bride?
1: Yeah.
3: Yes.
1: Yeah. And she's the ghost of Christmas Present and Scrooge.
0: Yes. Oh, and just beats the hell out of Bill Murray.
1: She's hilarious.
0: That's
1: in
0: a
1: that.
0: Good scene.
3: She's very funny.
2: Isn't she the hooker in Carnal Knowledge?
1: Mm-hmm.
2: Yeah.
0: She's or indeed. There's that reference. Sure.
1: She was Latka's girlfriend.
3: Yes, she was.
2: Oh, yes.
3: Taxi.
2: Well, girlfriend or wife?
1: I don't remember.
2: Yeah. And in any event, those are all the famous Canes I can come up with.
1: Dean Cain.
3: Yeah.
1: He was a Superman there for a while.
2: There has to be a...
1: And of course, Cain.
0: My least favorite Superman ever, Dean Cain.
1: You had Cain the wrestler, but you also have the biblical Cain.
2: And there has to be either a stripper or a porno star called Candy Cain.
1: Oh, probably. Well,
2: to be. If not Christy, here we go. You can manage Candy Cain.
1: Candy Cain.
2: Just got to go find a...
3: That's okay.
2: You don't want to be a porno manager?
3: No, I don't.
2: On set? Okay. We'll get to many of these stories today. And once again, we'd love to hear from you. Send us emails, et cetera, bobandtom@bobandtom.com. Christy Lee's a car girl. That's right. And you have had more cars than the rest of us combined, I think, in the course of your lifetime. But you're currently about to enter year four with your current vehicle. Is that correct?
3: Yes.
2: And that is a Hyundai?
3: Uh-huh. Tucson Hybrid, which I love very much. 39.2 miles to the gallon today. Now, speaking of Hyundai, we all know that everybody's watching the FIFA World Cup. Hyundai has its eyes as well on the next talent, the next generation of talent coming out of FIFA. Those kids are only like 14 years old. Because for Hyundai, next doesn't wait for an invitation. Hyundai's always moved the future within reach. They did it when they made advanced safety standard on every vehicle. They've also engineered their EVs with ultra-fast charging capability. And Hyundai's still doing it every day. Because their future isn't a far-off concept. It's already here. Next starts now. Hyundai, an official partner of FIFA.
2: Thank you very much, Christy Lee. I've got something that will anger the crowd.
3: Great.
2: I'm very pleased with today. I've got an excuse to do. As soon as I saw this, I thought, oh, this is going to be great. I can play 3 or 4 seconds of this and have Chick mad.
0: Oh, watch that. Watch this. We also have a story about World Cup and historic high ratings for the United
3: there
0: States.
3: There you go.
0: United States World Cup.
1: Everybody's watching.
2: Nice.
0: Nice, yeah.
2: What percentage is on Telemundo?
0: There it is.
2: Oh, I'm sorry. Reality. We're coming back with more reality to the O'Reilly Auto Parts Studios. 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
6: From Fort Wayne and Adams News, good morning. I'm Joey Martin. Today's Thursday. It's June 18th. Here's what's happening. The city marked a big milestone yesterday. Think back to what the Bluffton Road Bridge looked like 6 years ago. That was before federal funding helped kick off reconstruction. The ribbon was cut yesterday on the renovated and expanded Bluffton Road Bridge. And we were spared most of the severe weather yesterday, but there is more rain in the forecast. City Utilities is reminding residents that clearing drains can help reduce flooding throughout the area.

0: 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And it'll be a little breezy today, but nice weather for lunch on the square or for families. 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Quick check on area roadways and your drive-in. No major crashes tying anyone up, but typical slowdowns. Construction is out there. Still dealing with a closure on Airport Expressway. You have to detour. It's closed at Paulding. 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
0: 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A decent start before a breezy day. Some wind gusts are actually going to be quite strong. A mix of sun and clouds and a high this afternoon of 72. Mid-50s overnight, a gorgeous Friday. Still a little windy, but ultimately partly sunny. And 75 for the high. We do see rain chances this weekend with highs in the upper 70s.
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1: Hi.
0: There's Pat Godwin.
2: Hey, Chick.
0: Hey, Pat. There's Josh Arnold.
3: Hi there.
0: Hi. There's Ace Cosby.
4: Hello.
0: I'm Chick. Hello, Tom.
5: Hello, Chick McGee. We're going to get to those letters. We got a lot going on in the world today.
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0: 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All around the world.
5: And my dog is confused. He thinks that my Sleep Number is canine.
1: Yeah.
5: Because
3: I like that.
5: Last night he was snuggling up.
3: Is that, I think it's so sweet.
5: Well, there would I'd prefer if he would go to there, we in my bedroom. There are yeah. There are two dog beds. There's our bed. And then I've got two separate dog beds because
3: pets.
5: Usually my 10-year-old daughter sleeps in one of them.
3: I love that, too.
5: It's this gigantic dog bed. In any event, check local listings. Had a little bit of thunder last evening.
1: Mm-hmm.
5: And I had, with instructions from the vet, I had given him these, I believe it's THC-infused dog treats.
1: How'd that work?
0: Oh, yeah, man.
5: Well, I don't know how that worked, but he was snuggling up next to me.
3: Huh.
5: You know, of course, in the middle of the night, you're dead asleep. You figure, oh, it's Kelly. No, it's Mr. Fletcher. How are you, sir?
3: Who's a better kisser?
5: Well, I better not answer that. he does have a 12-inch tongue.
0: But, Dear Bob and Tom Show.
5: Yes.
0: We received this email from a topic yesterday. Dear Christy.
1: Yes.
0: This 56 Studebaker.
2: Man.
0: Available right now. Is that the Golden Hawk? Is that what you want?
1: The Golden Hawk is actually gold. Oh, that is a black Studebaker.
3: That's one of the coolest cars I've ever seen in my life.
1: Isn't really
5: that
1: great?
5: Absolutely. What's amazing about the Studebaker, if you're not familiar with them, they look so contemporary when you compare it to the other vehicles made in that era.
1: Yeah.
0: They managed to have the big

0: Yeah, the Golden Hawks go for about 45. I've been watching. Dad's was all gold. There's a Golden Hawk that has a white top, and then there's a Golden Hawk that's gold, and Dad's was just had the gold top.
1: But don't you agree that could be a brand new design?
0: Yeah.
1: That could be a 2026 vehicle. They were so advanced.
0: I
1: remember as a kid seeing them going, wow, what's that? It looks like the future.
2: That thing's cool.
0: Yeah, I will own one.
2: White wall.
1: It's a two-tone. Mm-hmm. God, that's so cool.
0: The white on the fins in the back. Oh,
1: you can tell someone really put a lot of love into fixing that thing up.
0: I have a friend who just gave me a model, one with the white top and one with the gold top. I should bring them in and sit them here.
2: Yes, they would help you manifest.
0: Yes.
1: Yes. Well, or just make you envious.
3: Someone. Yeah.
1: We don't need any more envious, Christy. We got enough going on over there.
3: Dear Bob and Tom Show.
4: If we find out Allie Brain bought a gold Studebaker.
3: No, she had it shipped over from
0: French
3: Italy.
0: French boyfriend. And is he Swiss, I think.
3: Dear Bob and Tom Show. I was watching the World Cup and spotted the coach's name for the team from Curacao. I want him to go to bars with me. He is not a wingman. He's more than that. He is a dick advocate.
2: That's incredible.
3: There he is.
1: The guy's name is Dick Advocate?
3: Dick Advocate, head coach of Curacao. There he is.
0: I love it.
3: Explaining a couple finer moments, finer points of the game right there.
0: Yeah.
2: He sure is.
3: Hi, I'm Dick Advocate. This is my friend, Pat Godwin. He'd like to have some sort of relationship with you in the next 24, 36 hours. Is there a problem?
0: Doesn't Carousel sound like a liquor? Like
1: it sure does. Yeah.
0: Yeah.
1: Or maybe a beauty product.
0: Blue
5: it's
0: Caraco.
5: A beautiful country, too. Really colorful. Yeah, it's gorgeous. Carousel?
1: Where is it?
5: It's in the Caribbean, somewhere way far to the left.
3: It's just off the coast of Texas.
1: I mean, one of the cool things about the whole World Cup thing is some of these smaller countries are showing up big time.
0: Yes.
1: The first one was it something Verde? What was it?
3: Cape Verde.
1: What did they do? They tied Spain?
3: Well, 0-0, but you know the
0: Ivory Coast won, and there were
3: the
0: underdog.
3: story of that Cape Verde was the goalie. His name is Vozina.
0: Did you see where his mom got her visa so she can come over here and see him play?
3: Who's
5: mom? Got a visa?
3: Whose mom got his visa?
0: Whatever that guy's name is.
3: It's Vozina. That's right. It just takes a little cooperation.
1: Where's this guy Dick Advocate from?
3: Curacao.
1: Oh. Because the most famous Dick Advocate just passed away.
5: I know what you're going to say.
3: Now, before he continues, this is someone that he's heard of.
1: No, I mean, Barney Frank.
0: Who?
2: Barney Frank. I didn't realize he passed away. Yeah, he was a dick advocate.
3: I don't
2: for himself and maybe others.
3: I don't know the angle on that story. I recognize the name, thankfully. Instead
2: a gay,
3: of
2: a gay man.
1: He was a famous gay gentleman.
3: Dick Raskin. I don't know.
1: No, Dick Raskin was the.
3: There we go.
1: Dick Raskin was the tennis player that became a lady famously.
2: Ah.
3: I need to shut up more.
0: No, you don't.
1: No, you're correct.
3: No, no. Yeah.
0: No, no.
1: Very good. Renee Richards. That was Dr. Dick Raskin.
3: You got a letter over there? I'm working as hard as I ever have. What's going on?
0: I want that student.
3: Oh, we forgot to do this yesterday. The guys who dress up in knights in shining armor, and they sit on a log and hit each other with hammers and tongs.
2: I like this.
3: In Sweden.
5: It's a Monty Python sketch.
0: Oh, my.
3: Yeah.
0: Oh.
2: That is a cast iron skillet.
3: Yeah, and they're hitting each other in the head with a cast iron skillet.
2: The one guy has a cast iron for sure. The other guy looks to be...
5: Oh, he broke.
3: I hope you didn't bet on the one on the right.
5: Look at this.
3: There he goes.
2: So he's out.
3: This is Sweden. There's a game where you wear a medieval knight armor, fight each other, and lose if you fall off the log.
0: Oh.
3: There it is.
1: They're wearing full suits of armor.
0: He threw his...
1: And they're
0: skillet,
1: and that isn't even chainmail. That's regular armor.
3: Yeah, yeah. That's some badass.
1: That's that can't be good.
2: That is silly competition.
1: Wow, there's got to be somebody drinking. This actually ties into the Studebaker thing.
0: What?
1: We were talking about donuts, not the kind you eat. Which, by the way, we have donut news coming up. When I was first learning to drive, my brother had a VW Bug, which I would take to the parking lot of Mercer School when there was just a little bit of snow, and it was of course a stick shift. It was the best for doing donuts, just beautiful.

0: And
1: seems like it would topple over easy.
0: No,
1: because it's got that taller.
0: This comes to us from Mr. Schraber in Tucson, Arizona.
1: I love Tucson.
0: I was listening to your show from a couple months ago. They're absolutely the best. Of course, I'm talking about the VW Beetle, the best for doing donuts in light snow. My buddy had one. We'd go to a vacant parking lot, get some speed up, turn the wheel, and hit the parking brake. We could get 720s, sometimes 1080s, even higher. They have a low center of gravity. There's no way we were tipping the car. Thanks for the memory. Well, you're welcome, Mike. I'm glad to see that someone else did the same thing. Those were a blast to drive.
2: I haven't driven a car in ages.
0: And I just saw one.
1: An original?
0: I mean, like a early 60s one. One of the first ones. Those were, remember their ads? They were like $1,000 or something.
1: No, I don't.
0: Yeah, yeah.
1: A little more than that now.
0: Yeah. And do you remember the one where they had the, didn't they have it floating?
1: A bug?
3: No, I think that was the National Lampoon.
0: Oh, that's right. Yeah, there had been a campaign that the VW could float, and they said if Teddy Kennedy had driven a Volkswagen, he'd be president today.
3: Oh, man.
0: I guess Oldsmobile sink or something. I forget the gist of it. Chick McGee, more letters over there.
3: Dear Bob and Tom Show, my new favorite World Cup team is the Congo. Based on their fans, I'm going to cheer for Congo.
4: Okay.
3: I believe we have them from, not sure where they played last night, but there they are.
0: There's a guy that weighs about 300 pounds.
3: Dancing up
0: shirt off, marching, kind of doing a marching dance. Yeah, man boobs are shaking. Whoa.
4: Wearing some...
1: oh, my.
3: Congo and Portugal tied yesterday, 1-1. Ronaldo was very disappointed in his...
0: That guy's compression shorts. On that guy.
1: Yeah.
4: Wow. He's having a good time.
0: Yeah.
3: Having a great time.
0: So my favorite team now is Norway.
3: The rowing, the Viking. Yeah, okay. Right.
0: Imagine this. They're sitting on a moving escalator pretending they're rowing. That was on the national news last night. The network news. That's a great game. Boy.
1: That means you are verified.
4: My favorite team is the USA.
1: Yeah.
5: Hello.
1: Thank you.
4: You guys out of your minds?
3: USA, maybe. But Congo's so cool.
4: Oh, I don't like Congo. They have the killer apes there.
3: Oh, they do have the killer.
4: Yes.
0: Yeah. Wow.
4: Granted, they are protecting diamonds, but they are killer apes.
0: Oh. Okay. Ooh.
3: Who's the guy? Who's the guy who was in that? Nip Tuck? What's his name?
4: I don't remember the actor's name. He's also in Nobody's Fool.
3: Yes.
4: Yeah.
3: He's the son and Nobody's Fool.
0: Now, we do have a new a toy. I've got to get one of these. If Miss Hooker comes here today, we have to get her to order one, please. We've been talking about these salt guns.
1: Yeah.
0: Which I'd never heard of. This is right up my alley.
1: Yes, it is.
0: It's like a pistol, but it shoots out salt in kind of and it sort of splays out like a shotgun would, whatever the term for that is.
1: And it does use regular table salt. I did look.
0: Yes.
4: Scatter shot might be the.
0: Hey, fellas, I'm spending my third day on the bug assault gun. These are.
4: How's he enjoying it?
0: I'm loving it, apparently. Apparently, there are two versions of the bug assault gun.
4: Is that right?
0: One is the typical gun style. The other is a pistol type. That runs on CO2 and has a tumbler like a six shooter. This is known as the Bug Assault Shredder. This is BUG.
4: That might be for like your horse flies.
0: By the way, the spelling is Bug, BUG, then letter A, then SALT, Bug Assault. This is from Joplin, Missouri, and Nate. Thank you, Nate. Yeah, we got to get one of
4: those. That's the one with the bump stock, isn't it?
0: Yeah.
3: Turns it into an automatic
4: serious business.
0: Hey, they're perfectly legal. We have lots of cool stuff coming up in the world of sports. More letters from you. You can reach us, Bob and Tom at bobandtom.com. 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
2: It's going to be a long morning, isn't it?
1: It already is.
3: What do you mean, baby?
1: How weird is that? We're in the O'Reilly Auto Parts Studios. It's Christy Lee at the news desk.
2: Hi.
1: There's Pat Godwin.
4: Hello.
1: There's our special sports correspondent today with a report on National Fishing Day. It's Josh Arnold.
5: Pleased to be here.
1: That's exactly right. An august occasion. There's Ace Cosby.
6: Howdy.
1: I'm Chick McGee. Hello, Tom.
7: Hello, Chick McGee.
1: Yeah.
7: I got a little something for Christy Lee.
2: What's that?
7: Well, we were talking about so many of the great bands that are touring, even some of the ones that are a little older, even for us. I had older brothers, so I got exposed to a lot of music that that you guys didn't.
2: Sure. that and your older
4: brothers. Mares and Oats and Dozy Oats and Old Lambsy.
1: I don't think that's true.
7: Oh, absolutely.
1: No.
7: Interesting. Yes.
1: If you, what are you saying?
7: You're an only child. You have no...
1: I didn't have any access. When I was a kid, I'm just like I am now. I constantly was looking for music.
8: Yeah, exactly. Never underestimate one's own interest in research.
2: Yes.
7: Yeah, but you didn't have a brother that was playing Jefferson Airplane when you
8: but
7: were...
8: But you don't need
1: hang
8: that.
1: Hang on a second. What am I doing? You know what? You're right, Tom. I'm less because I was an only child. Go ahead.
8: I often introduced my older brother to music that was older than he was.
1: Yes.
7: Okay. Well, the larger point here. The larger point is, Christy is not familiar with
1: somebody's
7: the.
1: Somebody's going to get punched today.
7: Christy
2: I am
7: is
2: not familiar
7: with the band, the Vogues.
2: I am not. Spent a lot of time in the Vogue, but that's a other story.
1: Nice. I was in the bathroom a lot, if you know what I mean on that one.
2: I
1: okay.
7: Here's a little bit. This has kind of got a sing along. What is the word I'm looking for here? You can immediately know what to do.
1: I think sing-along covers it.
7: Yeah,
1: I don't know what you want to add to that.
8: You can immediately know what to do.
1: Yeah, I feel like I need to walk people through a sing-along. No, you're out of your mind!
7: Even if you've never heard it.
2: Okay.
7: Even if you've never heard it, you'll know right away when to go, woo! Okay, here we go.
8: He's saying hey.
4: He's saying hey.
7: You ever heard this?
8: Yeah, if not, I'm going to crank it up. We have to take the machines away from it.
1: We have to.
7: Have you heard this?
8: Have you heard this?
1: Yeah.

0: Never heard that.
1: First of all, I didn't hear the sing-along part. Wait, did you?
2: You got to the beginning.
3: No, this that's because you don't know how to participate in the sing-along.
4: You got to sing woof.
3: If we'd have listened to Tom. Hey.
4: They're clearly saying
0: hey, and he's going woof.
3: They're saying hey. It couldn't be plainer.
4: You'll know what to do when you hear it.
3: Woof.
2: You'll know when to bark when you hear them. Here we go. Ready?
3: Okay. This is my job.
2: This is Pat. Is this a God. Is this a harpsichord at the beginning?
4: Let me hear it.
3: Or is that a guitar?
4: That's a guitar. Like a mandolin or something.
2: It sounds like a harpsichord.
3: You sound like an idiot, okay? How about that?
2: Alan's signaling me. That's a harpsichord. Oh, thanks, Alan. Okay, we
4: No, it's not.
2: Now, you can hear him barking. And
0: they're
2: right
0: saying hey.
4: They're saying hey. They're not barking. Unless a dog talks now.
3: You know what? I said it a couple days ago. You are the best salesman I have for you being insane. Right. So just let him talk. Okay.
2: This is, once again, the Vogues. If you were enjoying this, can you talk over the haze?
0: Oh,
4: I don't think so.
0: Do you have it from the beginning?
2: Well, this is the very beginning.
3: Those who knew how to do this would hit each hay, probably, I would think.
2: Well, you don't have a lot of room here, would be.
3: Well, they're very good.
2: Here it comes. Now,
0: I think you're done before that.
4: Yeah, you don't do that.
2: You got to just do the okay.
0: But you guys know better than I do.
3: I will tell you this, and I don't know if he's listening. I know one of his best friends is listening. You give that to John Records Landecker, and he will destroy each and every hay with hit
0: points. I bet you would, too, though.
3: All through the thing. Yeah.
0: I bet Christy knows her way around that, and Ace does, too.
1: It's been a while.
2: Yeah. Earl Bailey's my guy.
1: Haven't had to hit the post in a long time.
2: So, you want
1: to
2: try it right now?
1: Nope.
2: Chick, you ready?
3: No, thank you.
0: I'll give it a shot.
2: Okay, Red, ready? Right. 3, 2...
0: It's a great day out there, and you're listening to us. And here they are, the Vogues.
1: Oh, that's pretty good.
0: I really
2: that was terrible.
0: The Vogues.
2: You're listening to us.
3: Okay, no.
1: He can't say
3: that. Ask me to do this, knowing this was what was coming, no matter what I did.
0: Right.
3: Well, that was terrible.
0: And Christy was about to defend me. I was trying to keep it as generic as possible.
1: Right.
3: Of course.
1: And I love that.
2: Ladies and gentlemen, the Vogues on the Bob and Tom Show.
0: Oh, pretty good.
2: See, though, you can tell lyrically this is interesting. He gets up every morning to keep a job.
3: Sure.
1: Yeah, well, most people do.
0: Did it come back to you, having heard that part?
1: Not really.
0: Oh, okay.
2: Well, the hook
0: Drew Carey used it in his theme for a while.
1: Or as his theme. I never saw the Drew Carey
3: show. His what
1: show.
3: Theme?
0: The
4: opening,
0: show.
4: Opening credit. Yeah.
3: Oh, really? I never watched
2: it. And the hook is it's a 5 o'clock world.
1: Oh, I think
2: I understand what the
1: it's a 5
2: concept?
1: O'clock world.
0: Yeah.
2: What would that mean?
1: That means you usually work 8 to 5, and when you get off at 5...
4: It's party time.
1: Party time.
2: Yeah, so it's kind of like living for the weekend.
1: Yeah.
2: The same notion, if you will, that in this life you get a job you hate.
1: Everybody's working
2: and all you want to do is get off and drink.
1: Now that's a song.
2: And drink.
4: Mm. Tom calls it living for the weekend.
1: Right, right. Working for the weekend is a song. That is just whatever it is.
2: That's where they got the idea. This is...
1: Really?
2: Yeah, they're standing on the shoulders of the Vogues.
3: Turn it up. That'll sounds help. Of the city
2: pounding in my brain. Now, you suppose the guys in the band, there's just the one guy singing.
0: Okay.
2: The other guys are just going, hey.
0: Yeah, I like that.
2: Are they dancing, do you think?
4: I think the Carey show they're dancing.
0: Everybody's dancing. Yeah, but I think they're too busy playing their instruments.
2: Hmm. Oh, these guys play instruments too?
1: Oh, my goodness.
2: In the picture, they're just four guys in sweaters. It looks like they're the Letterman. Not David Letterman, but the band the Letterman.
3: Dear Bob and Thompson.
1: Can we play some Loverboy, something fun?
0: Or even En Vogue?
1: Yeah.
3: Here's a letter. The deep fried apple pie was so good and so much more dangerous than hot coffee. We were talking about that.
0: It was.
2: Well, McDonald's is bringing it back, and they've built like a 35-foot version of this, and they're putting it on Route 66.
0: Nice.
1: Outside of Joliet, Illinois.
2: A big statue of a giant.
3: I am shocked no one made some money from hot molten lava from a deep fried apple pie on their
1: own. Sure,
0: you just knew.
3: Also,
2: they probably have a warning on it.
1: Oh, I'm sure.
3: From a gentleman named Elliot, when you get your McDonald's deep fried apple pie, grab a caramel sundae.
2: Oh.
3: And enjoy.
0: Boy, that seems like a pretty good move.
3: Yeah. Yes. Caramel apple, sure.
2: You could take it, cut it up into pieces, and throw it on top of vanilla ice cream.
1: It's going to melt your ice cream pretty quickly.
0: But that's not necessarily a bad thing.
1: Not necessarily, you're right.
2: Don't you like to microwave your ice cream and just use it like soup?
1: No.
3: I do. That's not soup, but I microwave.
0: You soften it up every time.
4: Yeah. I do, too.
3: Absolutely.
2: Well, that's interesting. Now,
1: Jake was a

0: about to say something.
1: Dear Bob and Tom Show.
2: Oh.
1: I'm looking for help with side hip pain that radiates into my kidney area and have awful muscle cramps in that area. I can't find it. Well, this is for the fourth floor of the medical department.
3: Oh, yeah, that's it. My gosh.
4: Goes up to the fourth floor.
5: It could be a few things. Scar tissue adhesions.
1: You might have some. Yeah, Josh was pre-med. He could help me with that. Dear Bob and Tom Show, Josh, I was wondering if you could get me Christie's recipe for hard-boiled eggs in the air fryer. That's from Nick.
0: I did discover baked potatoes in the air fryer. Stellar.
3: No kidding.
0: Really? Yes.
3: All right.
0: Yes.
5: No, what was
3: I look
5: one?
3: Forward to asking you about it. About
0: now,
3: this
0: I will stand by
3: three
0: this
3: months.
0: One. I never did hard-boiled
2: the
0: eggs.
2: One that exploded was taking pre-hard-boiled eggs from the fridge that are already hard-boiled and putting them in the microwave.
0: Right. You don't do that.
2: And we had one explode in our... Okay.
0: Mm-hmm.
2: Yeah. When we come back...
1: You can't microwave an egg and make it hard-boiled unless you drill a hole in it, right? I don't...
0: Well, isn't there...
3: I have a thing that... And you do have to puncture a hole into it.
6: You can try once... I get it.
3: I mean, it's on paper, it seems like it should work.
6: Yeah, I know, it doesn't.
3: It's in its own container.
2: Uh-huh. Okay, well, we're about to return. I hope you can return with us. These are the O'Reilly Auto Parts Studios. 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
8: From Fort Wayne and Adams News, good morning. I'm Joey Martin. Today's Thursday. It's June 18th. Here's what's happening. The city marked a big milestone yesterday. Think back to what the Bluffton Road Bridge looked like 6 years ago. That was before federal funding helped kick off reconstruction. The ribbon was cut yesterday on the renovated and expanded Bluffton Road Bridge. And we were spared most of the severe weather yesterday, but there is more rain in the forecast. City Utilities is reminding residents that clearing drains can help reduce flooding throughout the area. And it'll be a little breezy today, but nice weather for lunch on the square or for families. You might want to check out performances from a Grammy-nominated music duo today at the library downtown. 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Quick check on area roadways and your drive-in. No major crashes tying anyone up, but typical slowdowns. Construction is out there. Still dealing with a closure on Airport Expressway. You have to detour. It's closed at Paulding. 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
8: 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A decent start before a breezy day. Some wind gusts are actually going to be quite strong. A mix of sun and clouds and a high this afternoon of 72. Mid-50s overnight, a gorgeous Friday. Still a little windy, but ultimately partly sunny and 75 for the high. We do see rain chances this weekend with highs in the upper 70s.
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1: Welcome back to the Bob and Tom Show. We're in the O'Reilly Auto Parts studios. Christy Lee at the news desk.
2: Yes.
1: Are you down?
2: I'm way down.
1: Lord, I'm down.
2: Yeah.
3: I got the blues so bad.
1: Bum, bum, bum. There's Pat Godwin.
4: Hello.
1: Jeff Oskey's here.
3: Hey, man.
1: Oh, our other...

0: We're full of fishermen right now.
1: You two look like you should go out on a date today.
2: We have the same kind of shirt on.
1: Yeah.
0: Kind of a Hawaiian kiss.
2: Come on.
1: We have cocktails and what is on your shirt? Bigfoot?
3: Yep.
1: Yeah.
4: Little tiny Bigfoots?
1: Yeah.
3: Yeah. This one's gay. He's a sassy squatch.
2: Oh, yeah.
4: Oh, yeah. Is the plural of Bigfoot Bigfoots?
3: Big feet.
4: Is it? I would think it'd be Bigfoots.
5: It's actually like deer or fish.
4: Oh, really?
5: There are many Bigfoot in the field.
1: Ah.
4: Now, is there a word like you've got your pod of whales, your murder of crows?
5: Yeah. There's a definite of Bigfoots.
4: Oh, really?
5: So, yeah.
4: Okay.
5: An undoubtable of Bigfoot.
4: I thought it was a delusion of Bigfoot.
5: That's why they named it definite and undoubtable. Yeah.
4: Okay. An intoxication of Bigfoot.
0: You know, I just remembered this, seeing Jeff again, but there's a movie out. It's reasonably new, and it's not bad. I watched it. It's okay. Good Luck, Have Fun, Don't Die.
5: Sam Rockwell?
0: It's a time-traveling movie in the end of the world, but Sam Rockwell in the movie looks exactly like Jeff Oskey.
1: Oh. Really?
4: So huge beard?
0: I'm sure that you're older than Sam Rockwell, I think, so you could probably bring action against him for taking your look, I would think.
1: I like Sam Rockwell.
5: Yeah, he's cool. Very good.
1: He's one of my favorites.
0: Mm-hmm. He's good in that.
4: Guardians of the Galaxy.
1: Way back. Love that.
4: Which is the one with Tim Allen?
0: Galaxy Quest.
2: It is mm-hmm. good.
4: It's a great movie.
0: He plays Guy.
4: I don't know who he is.
1: You don't?
2: Oh. Green Mile.
5: Oh, good God.
1: Wow. Yeah. Oh, wow. Look at that.
4: Yeah, ordinarily, he does not have the bushy beard like you.
0: He's really good in this.
4: He's a terrific actor. You've seen him in some stuff.
0: He's in a movie called Moon. That's real good.
5: That is real good.
4: But today is National Go Fishing Day.
1: Yes, Josh. Officially.
0: And Josh, our fishing correspondent, has the story.
1: Yes,
5: it is June 18th, my friends. National Go Fishing Day, or as true fishermen call it. Oh, great. Look at all these people.
4: Now, does this include the game fish?
5: Like go fish?
4: Like, do you have any eights?
5: I believe that is called Go Fish. And
0: now, Tom, this was your idea to cover this.
5: And it does not. National Go Fish Day is October 11th.
4: Oh, okay.
0: What about Fish? What about Fish the Band? Right, Tom? Ask him about that.
5: National PH Ish Day.
2: What about Swedish Fish?
5: Is December 1st. National Swedish Fish Day is what they say in Sweden. Herkten Gurkflurts.
4: Okay.
5: Yeah, right. We just missed it. Now, National Albert Fish Day.
1: Yes.
5: The renowned serial killer who would insert needles into his own urethra, thus turning his bladder into a pincushion between murdering people.
1: What?
5: Don't Google him.
4: That's a handy fact to know.
1: Albert Fish?
5: Yes, yeah. He
0: was a monster?
5: I thought that was
2: Abe Vigoda.
5: National Abe Vigoda is Fish Day is February 9th.
4: You're Barney Miller.
5: February 9th. We are talking about National Go Fishing.
0: Day
5: encourages people to take a break from their daily routines by baiting a hook and catching some fish while relaxing outdoors.
4: Now, of the three of you, who is the best fisherman?
5: Josh.
2: Definitely not me.
4: Would you be a master baiter?
5: Oh, boy, that's well-worn territory, my friend. That is, you go to any bait shop, you can see that.
2: That's a pond landing with no fish in it.
5: You can see that faded bumper sticker next to the cash register.
0: Yeah. There's a guy with sweat coming off his brow. It's a cartoon. Masturbator.
4: There's one of those on a Studebaker.
5: Not insulting you, I'm just encouraging you to forge your own path. The act of fishing dates back, did you guys know this? Tens of thousands of years.
0: Whoa.
5: Yeah, of course you did. They talk about it in the Bible.
1: Yes.
0: Because that's where the food was.
5: With archaeologists uncovering evidence from as far back as 40,000 years ago.
0: Whoa.
5: The first lure ever used, did you guys know this? The whopper plopper. Isn't that interesting?
1: I did not know that.
5: Recreational fishing gained popularity in the 16th and 17th centuries, in part thanks to the 1653 book by Isaac Walton, I'm sure you all have this on your shelves, The Complete Angler, or A Contemplative Man's Recreation.
1: Oh.
5: Isn't that something?
4: That's nice. Very good.
5: So get out there and go
1: angle it up.
5: Yeah.
1: Why is it called an angler?
5: I don't know.
2: That's a good question.
5: Angling also means like luring.
0: When fishing began, you to get your fishing.

0: Well, I shouldn't. You had to have some knowledge of geometry.
1: right. And fishing licensing can be very tricky.
2: Yep. And they take it very seriously.
1: We had a guy.
2: Do not fish without one.
1: We had a guy that he was somewhere in Washington State. He was a comedian. He liked to fish. He went and got a license. And then he got fined because it turned out he was fishing off the wrong bridge. And I guess each license was a very specific area.
3: Mm. So, that's a bummer.
1: Yeah, in some places it's pretty tricky.
3: I mean, it's not a bummer they have that. It's just a bummer he didn't. Why would he be aware of that?
1: When you get your fishing license, you carry it with you?
3: I do. You can pay a little extra and actually get a hard copy, and I have it with me. Yeah.
1: Can you get it on your phone?
3: Yes. Yeah, that's how most are. My Missouri fishing license I have on my phone, but I got a hard copy of.
1: Do they have a picture of you on it?
3: No.
1: Driver's license?
3: No.
1: Because that'd be funny.
3: It would be good.
1: If they made you make a fish face.
3: Oh, I like that.
1: You'd have to try to make your fish face.
4: I don't have to renew mine.
3: No?
4: No.
2: Why?
4: Because I'm a senior citizen
3: now.
4: You
3: can fish for life.
4: Nice. Fish for life.
2: Really?
4: Yeah. I don't have to renew it every year.
3: You can, and some states allow you to buy a lifetime pass. It's pretty cool.
1: Wow.
3: It's a good thing, too.
5: Lifetime or, 2 to 3 weeks.
3: They take that money and they do some good stuff.
6: As someone who has got caught without one, it is way cheaper to just get the license.
1: Yeah, they frown on that. Okay, very good.
6: Way cheaper.
1: Very good. Now, we have Chick McGee across the way at the sports desk.
5: That's right. And you know what time it is, kids. And this is, we're going to be doing this all.
7: Oh, baby, baby, it's a wild world.
5: Come. That's right. For a long time.
3: Oh, look at Marty Supreme there, all crying.
5: Harry Kane scored twice to equal the English record for World Cup goals.
1: Doesn't that sound like a porno guy's name?
5: Bellingham.
3: Harry Kane, absolutely.
1: Harry Kane.
3: Yeah.
5: England beat Croatia 4-2 yesterday.
3: Who didn't see that coming, huh?
5: Arlington Stadium in Dallas, Texas. Yesterday. Oh yeah, you had Croatia. But I hope you got +3. That's all I'm saying. And Ronaldo and the Portuguese teammates held to a 1-1 draw by the Congo in their opening match of the World Cup in Houston. Also, Austria defeated Jordan 3-1. Ghana over Panama 1-0. Panama and Colombia over Uzbekistan 3-1.
1: Mm. Now, first time, not my Uzbekistan.
3: Whose Uzbekistan is this?
1: You mean Uzbekistan?
5: Today, we have.
3: I don't know why Jerome's all fired up about
5: it. I don't know. South Africa and Chechnya in Atlanta, Bosnia and Herzegovina. That's one thing. That's not two people.
1: That's my favorite John Mellencamp song.
5: Bosnia and Herzegovina.
1: Herzegovina.
5: Switzerland. At SoFi. Qatar. And Canada in Vancouver.
3: So you don't go Qatar like the news people.
5: Qatar. I say Qatar because it reminds me of Gene Hackman and cigars.
3: It should be Qatar.
2: It should be. I'm with you.
1: Because that way the MVP would be Qatar Hero. Okay. Yeah. if you have a barn, this might apply to you, actually. I'm talking about your house, perhaps. 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
9: 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Good morning. I'm Joey.

0: Martin. Today's Thursday. It's June 18th. Here's what's happening. The city marked a big milestone yesterday. Think back to what the Bluffton Road Bridge looked like 6 years ago. That was before federal funding helped kick off reconstruction. The ribbon was cut yesterday on the renovated and expanded Bluffton Road Bridge. And we were spared most of the severe weather yesterday, but there is more rain in the forecast. City Utilities is reminding residents that clearing drains can help reduce flooding throughout the area. And it'll be a little breezy today, but nice weather for lunch on the square or for families. You might want to check out performances from a Grammy-nominated music duo today at the library downtown. 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Quick check on area roadways and your drive-in. No major crashes tying anyone up, but typical slowdowns. Construction is out there. Still dealing with a closure on Airport Expressway. You have to detour. It's closed at Paulding. 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
0: 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From the National Weather Service, a decent start before a breezy day. Some wind gusts are actually going to be quite strong. A mix of sun and clouds and a high this afternoon of 72. Mid-50s overnight, a gorgeous Friday. Still a little windy, but ultimately partly sunny and 75 for the high. We do see rain chances this weekend with highs in the upper 70s.
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1: Welcome back to the Bob and Tom Show. We're in the O'Reilly Auto Parts Studios. Christy Lee at the news desk. There's Pat Godwin.
2: Hey.
3: Hello.
1: Hello.
2: Hey.
1: Hello, both of you.
2: Hello.
1: There's Jeff Oskey.
4: Yep.
1: Josh Arnold.
5: Hi.
1: Yeah, I know. We're all kind of all gut punched, and it's only been an hour or so.
2: Yep.
1: There's Ace Cosby.
2: Yeah.
1: I'm Chick. Hello. Hello, Tom.
6: How's it going over there?
1: Well,
6: just cleaning my wallet.
1: Oh.
5: Cleaning your wallet?
2: Cleaning your wallet?
5: Like the outside of it? Or cleaning it out?
6: Yeah, just, don't you ever do that every once in a while? You just take it, rub it down?
2: No.
6: Take out your credit cards, clean them off?
2: No.
6: Thinking of all, think of the places these things have been.
5: Oh, about Who's, that.
2: How often am I sick? Never. That's because I let germs into my life.
6: Not me, baby.
4: How many times in your life have you cleaned your wallet, Josh?
5: Never. I mean, I've done that thing where I'm like, you know, there's probably some things in here I can get rid of.
2: Yeah,
5: I'm
2: cleaned
5: do
2: out.
5: That.
1: Oh yeah.
6: No, but look, I mean, let's. Do you have your wallet with you?
1: Or got a new
5: in my office?
6: I mean, mine is very slender.
5: Right. Mine's similar to yours.

0: Yeah.
1: Don't you have like stuff sticking out of it?
0: Like cards, you mean?
2: What do you mean, like receipts?
1: Like a rubber?
2: Oh,
0: oh no, no, no, no. I would never
3: like
0: use one of
3: rubber.
0: Those. Yeah. I actually like to feel sex. Plus, those things are only like 10% effective.
2: Oh, God.
3: Stupid. Let's try this again. It's the third time through. Jonathan the tortoise, the world's oldest living land animal, has extended his record by another year.
2: Aww.
3: He's believed to have been born around 1832.
1: Think about that for
0: That's wild.
2: This That's crazy.
3: Seychelles? Is that how it's
2: Seychelles? Seychelles.
3: Seychelles? No, it's S-E-Y-C-H-E-L-L.
2: I know, but Seychelles? They call it seashells.
3: Seashells? Giant tortoise at least 194 years old. But researchers have only recently become to believe that he's even older than that.
0: Really?
3: Jonathan?
2: Would they count the rings? What?
3: You want to cut the turtle open, don't you?
2: Well,
0: can't you tell how old a turtle is by counting the segments on their shells? Or on the bottoms, I mean? The
3: I
0: bottoms
3: know.
0: Of their...
2: Really?
0: Something like
3: know.
0: That.
3: Huh.
0: I don't know if that's an old wives' tale or not. I'm looking it up.
3: Jonathan, who prefers to be called Jono.
0: Mm. Oh, that's very good.
1: Well, that's true.
3: As far...
1: That's his nickname.
3: Is exceeded his species...
2: How do you know he prefers that?
1: Because are you kidding? You doubt the Guinness World Record?
0: Chick, do you think he prefers to be called Jono, or do you think they
1: when
0: just call him
1: Jono? When you say Jono, he wags his little snout.
3: No, he doesn't.
2: He does have a tail.
3: He is barely alive at this point.
1: How old is he again? I'm sorry.
3: 194.
1: Wow.
3: Coming up on 200.
1: But his knees are killing him.
2: Yeah.
1: How about yours, Chick?
3: Yeah, I could use a little recon. Anyway,
0: I'll tell you what, though, his shell has been paid off for the last 70 years.
3: Oh,
0: yeah,
3: it's
0: really nice.
3: He paid like $2,000 for that back in 1832.
0: Yeah, but the interest, 41%.
3: Unbelievable.
0: Yeah, it was crazy.
1: This
0: then.
1: Is pretty cool. So he was around, I mean, in the early days of democracy.
3: There are many pictures of him.

0: Nixon was the president of the United States. That's right, the seventh president of the United States.
1: That is wild.
0: He left office in 1937. He won re-election in the second term by a large margin over Henry Clay.
1: Tell him large margin sent you.
0: That's right.
1: Wow.
0: Caretaker said Jonathan has lost his vision. And sense of smell, but he continues to eat, sunbathe, and mate.
2: No.
1: He's still got it.
3: Well, now, mate. There's another headline about Jonathan.
1: Yes.
4: Jono.
1: Jono, please.
3: It says the world's oldest living land creature may be gay.
1: Really?
3: He's become a symbol for the British colony island of St. Helena. When he arrived in the 1880s as a gift along with three other tortoises, he spent the last 26 years with his mate, a tortoise named Frederica. But a recent examination determined Frederica is actually a male and has been renamed Frederick. So,
2: well, have they been mating?
4: What, Jeff?
5: Well, they said he was blind and can't smell. He doesn't know what he's doing.
1: Yeah exactly. He doesn't.
3: Yeah, this is like prison.
1: Hole is a
3: this
1: hole.
3: Is like prison gay.
1: Kinda. If you're confined.
0: Someone.
1: I just realized I was taking part.
0: Did someone get to you to try to? I don't remember this before.
1: Anyway. I mean, at what point do you? I guess you don't have to put the turtle down, but. If it's blind, it can't smell. Is it a happy turtle?
0: Right.
1: Do we think this tortoise is happy? I hope.
5: Yeah.
3: He outlived both dudes and the turtles. They're not on the Happy Together tour.
2: Oh, jeez.
0: And we lost a couple of the turtles, too, right? Or how many of them?
3: Well, they're gone.
0: Yeah, both of them? Yeah.
3: Yeah.
0: Jonathan, the tortoise, has outlived exactly 40 U.S. presidents.
1: Wow.
0: Okay. Wow. All right.
5: I've seen them all.
0: He survived both world wars. He's seen the modern invention of the telephone, light bulb, and the first moon landing.
5: I couldn't believe any of it.
3: He'll be here for the iPhone 18.
2: I'm still confused. Can two boy tortoises mate?
1: Not mate.
2: Mate, but they can do it?
1: Yeah. I mean, I guess.
0: Oh, I think so.
1: Yeah.
5: The butt might be close to the...
2: Okay.
5: Johnny.
3: The button will connect you to the button. You can fill in the words there. You don't really need my help.
2: Poor Jono.
3: Is that sports?
0: Yeah.
3: You know what it's time for?
0: That's about it.
3: What? It's time for something special here in the Bob and Tom program. I have been told, I don't know, I have no more information than Pat Godwin has something special for us. Now, once again, Pat can't play his guitar right now because his right arm is in a sling following shoulder surgery, and I would like to salute all the great medical people that helped you out, the surgeons, the nurses.
1: Well, we don't know if they did a good job yet.
4: Not quite yet. Not out of the woods just yet.
3: All right, good.
4: But, well, yeah, they got people at Forte, thank you very much.
3: Okay. And I understand they did so much, they're going to change their name to Fifte next year.
5: You get 20 bucks off for saying it?
3: All right.
4: $20 off.
3: Now, Pat, all Pat said was, I've got something special. It doesn't need an intro, so Pat, take it from here.
4: We are doing a an update to my hit song, the classic Good Beaver Gone Bad.
2: Oh, yeah?
4: Because there are new trends out there. We're going to update Good Beaver Gone Bad.
3: Okay, and I have the musical bed, as they say. Just a point when you're ready.
4: Go.

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Gen Zers eating ass. Gen Zers eating ass. I hope they wash their ass. 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Like a dirty little prairie dog in Bum F, Oklahoma. 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

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You know, an ass makes that sound. What happened to the culinary?

0: Oh, baby.
1: Thank you very much.
0: Patty G, and adapting his own song.
2: Yes.
0: A terrific arrangement and pianer by the great Steve Ali.
3: Updated for some current mores.
4: Culinary trends have changed.
0: I believe one of Christie's lovely young gents on the clarinet there. Frank Glover. Thank you very much. That was good, Pat. I really enjoyed that.
4: Thank you very much.
0: That is a new trend.
5: What, Frank and Christy used to be married?
2: No.
3: What? No, they dated.
0: No, they're both. I didn't really elaborate. I should have.
2: Frank Glover is a great musician.
4: They called him Lover.
0: They're both semi-miniature people.
2: Yeah, he's short. Is that what you're saying?
0: Yeah, you're perfectly proportioned. Mm. Just look like you just shrunk 15-20%.
3: So you guys could 33 and a third.
5: No, that's right. That's right. Okay.
0: These are the O'Reilly Auto Parts Studios. This is the Bob and Tom Show.
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0: could involve fines or license suspension. Misdemeanors include OWIs, driving while suspended or battery, which can lead to jail time. 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Details.
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1: We're in the O'Reilly Auto Parts studios. It's the Bob and Tom Show. Hello, Christy.
2: Hello, Chick.
1: She's at the news desk. There's Pat Godwin.
3: Hey, Chick.
1: There's Jeff Hoske.
4: Yes, sir.
1: There's Josh Arnold.
3: Hi there.
1: There's Ace Cosby.
5: Hey, Chick.
1: Hey, man. I'm Chick. Hello, Tom.
6: Well, speaking of stretching things out, I was thinking about, we were talking about music earlier today and some of the great bands that are touring. There's so many terrific artists out this summer. But I was thinking about pauses in music.
3: Okay.
6: Because, you know, sometimes when there's nothing happening.
7: Yeah, man, it's not the notes. It's a bit of the silence between the notes.
6: Thank you, Blind Lemon.
3: You're right.
6: I was thinking about what is one of the greatest pauses of all time.
3: All right.
6: And it dawned on me that great song by Lee Michaels. Do you know what I mean? That song.
3: There is a great.
6: You know what I
2: love
6: mean?
2: That song.
6: And I isolated
2: Woo!
6: It for you. Yeah, and it also has a. Can you do that again for me?
5: Woo!
6: Right, because we were talking about
5: Woo!
6: Earlier today.
2: But it was a hey that you
1: oh,
2: had
1: that
2: it wrong.
1: Was a hey, but you
6: I interpreted
1: it was,
6: as a
1: Woo! Okay. No, you interpreted it as a bark.
6: I did.
1: Yes, yeah.
6: You're correct. And here it is. Just give this a listen.
1: What is this, Lee Michaels?
6: Yeah.
1: Okay.
6: Let's listen to the pause. Is it says a lot. Sometimes saying nothing says more. And here it is.
8: Better find yourself another girl. Better
1: Whoa.
8: Find another girl.
6: Here it comes.
8: Better find another place.
6: Woo. She just found
8: me.
6: Isn't that nice?
8: Day.
6: The restraint yeah. of the whoo. See what I'm talking about?
3: Yeah.
6: Yeah,
3: but the best one in all of music history has to be Wiper Blades by Haywood Banks.
2: Oh, that's a
9: that
2: good
9: is
2: one.
9: Pretty cool.
6: Yes. There is
9: very good.
6: A very long pause in that.
2: Drove you nuts, didn't it?
3: Yeah, he hates her.
6: In
3: fact, he'll often say, he will often get on mic and say, pause.
1: I'm surprised right. during this Lee Michaels thing, during the pause, Tom didn't go, this is the pause.
3: Right. Yeah. We were all waiting for it.
1: Yeah.
6: And that's because...
2: we have a computer.
1: There we go.
6: Yeah. With the particular way that the radio works now.
1: Uh-huh.
6: If we feed too much silence, the computers... go on to the next element. So you could be in the middle of Wiper Blades and suddenly get a, it just stops, you get a commercial.
3: I don't know.
6: Yeah.
3: I mean, I'm skeptical that the Wiper Blades pause is
2: long enough.
3: Too long.
2: Yeah,
3: yeah I don't know.
6: I could get Eddie in here to explain this to you guys.
3: No, I think Eddie would explain the system to me, but I don't think he would verify that the Wiper Blades pause is long enough to set that off.
6: We'll have to go get Eddie then.
9: We had a quiet.
3: I am not going to bother that man. He's a hard worker.
1: He's really trying not to hurt himself right now because he has to work with you. So let's just leave him back there. He's fine.
6: And he's the finest engineer I know.
9: We had a quiet comedian in here that you admonished about being too soft, and you said you're going to throw us off the air.
2: Mm-hmm.
9: Josh and I were sitting right there.
2: Yep.
3: As awkward a moment as I've ever lived through.
6: Oh, but you're forgetting the other part. The word comedian had been misapplied.
9: No.
3: That's
1: okay, so wait a minute. So when, let's do a little housekeeping here. So when a comedian comes in and I look at you and go, boy, that was something, huh, in a sarcastic way. Well, you just don't like anybody. But when you do it, it's laser focus, and you know that, of course, he wasn't funny.
6: It was a she, and she wasn't.
3: No, she's pretty
9: damn
3: funny.
9: Funny, yeah.
6: Mm-hmm. Are we talking about the same person?
3: We're just talking about taste. Yeah, I like what she does. You don't. So that's all.
6: I
3: promise you we're talking about the same
9: she's
3: person.
9: She's very quiet, yeah.
3: Yeah.
9: Softer delivery, yeah.
6: Okay, I think we're.
3: Yeah, but it's okay that you. Not everybody's for everybody.
1: I knew it in my bones. This show was going to be really strange.
2: It's Thursday,
1: and here we are.
2: It always happens on a Thursday,
1: and I'm due for another meltdown,
2: yeah.
1: And I don't want to do
2: when
1: it.
2: When was the last
6: one? That's
2: June 19th.
6: The anniversary of the meltdown.
1: It's today.
2: It's today.
1: Yes.
6: Oh my God.
1: Yes.
6: Well, then we're going to play a little bit of Haywood Banks' Wiper Blades.
2: Okay.
1: Oh, good.
6: And then we're going to come with Chick's meltdown.
3: So don't speak during the pause, and let's see if we actually go to commercial.
2: Yeah.
9: Yeah, let's test her.
1: Yeah.
9: Test her out.
3: He doesn't want
1: and then
3: to.
1: Maybe somebody will come in and replace me. That would be good, huh?

0: Can I just maybe come in and just go tick, tick, tick?
1: No.
2: That would not. That doesn't serve the experiment purpose, doesn't work.
0: Yeah. Okay. What was the movie where it's about the guy that invented the delayed wiper blade motor?
3: Tucker?
2: Flash of Genius. Was it with Greg Kinnear?
0: Greg Kinnear, yeah.
3: Oh, that's
0: good movie.
2: It is a good movie.
0: It's about getting screwed by the man.
2: Yeah.
0: And the great Greg Kinnear. Ladies and gentlemen, without any further ado, it's our good friend, Mr. Haywood Banks.

0: It was close.
1: You were nervous.
0: It was close. Yeah, yeah. I counted it off.
2: What's the magic number?
3: I think seven. I applaud your
4: restraint.
3: Well done.
0: Okay. Yeah. Thank you very much.
3: And technically, June 21st, this Sunday, is the anniversary of the meltdown.
4: June 21st, 2018.
3: June 21st, 2018.
2: Oh, that's right.
0: Well, I think we can celebrate it today.
3: We
0: can make it a week long celebration.
3: Or maybe we'll hang in there. We'll do what we've been doing.
2: We'll have
3: a new live one here.
2: Yeah.
3: 26.
0: Oh, okay, good. Well, let's just listen to the classic.
3: Okay.
0: By special request, ladies and gentlemen, it's the Chick McGee meltdown.
4: I got you.
5: But no Houston?
2: No Houston. Not according to this.
4: Hello there, Houston.
0: Whatever.
6: But he wants me to stop this. Don't do that. That's irritating. Don't ever make that noise again. I can't make Houston all that noise. If you make that noise.
4: No, yeah. Stop slide whistling. People can't hear Houston in the low there.
6: Hatbox.
2: We're watching a show breakdown. Nervous breakdown.
6: June 21st, 2018.
4: I wish a team of men in white scrubs come in and drag you off while you're just, Houston. Hello there.
0: We're going viral.
6: Tied up. Breaking away.
4: Yeah, and then they inject you. They inject you with something.
6: 1936. The Beatles. That's all. John Kennedy.
4: As they inject you.

0: Houston.
1: Houston.
0: Hello,
2: Houston. Oh, my God.
3: Houston. Happy summer solstice, everyone.
4: There you go.
5: I do love the son of a bitch just hanging there.
6: I hear something new every time.
5: That's pretty good. Yeah.
4: Isn't that nice? Once again, we're in the O'Reilly Auto Parts studios. 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
3: From Fort Wayne and Adams News, good morning. I'm Joey Martin. Today's Thursday. It's June 18th. Here's what's happening. The city marked a big milestone yesterday. Think back to what the Bluffton Road Bridge looked like 6 years ago. That was before federal funding helped kick off reconstruction. The ribbon was cut yesterday on the renovated and expanded Bluffton Road Bridge. And we were spared most of the severe weather yesterday, but there is more rain in the forecast. City Utilities is reminding residents that clearing drains can help reduce flooding throughout the area. And it'll be a little breezy today, but nice weather for lunch on the square or for families. You might want to check out performances from a Grammy-nominated music duo today at the library downtown. 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
3: 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From the National Weather Service, a decent start before a breezy day. Some wind gusts are actually going to be quite strong. A mix of sun and clouds and a high this afternoon of 72. Mid-50s overnight, a gorgeous Friday. Still a little windy, but ultimately partly sunny. And 75 for the high. We do see rain chances this weekend with highs in the upper 70s.
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1: We're in the O'Reilly Auto Parts Studios. Christy Lee's at the news desk.
3: Hi.
1: Yeah, it's one of them days. There's Pat Godwin.
4: Hey, Chick.
1: Hey, indeed. There's Jeff Oskey.
5: Hi, Chick.
3: Hi. Look what you've done to us.
1: There's Josh Arnold.
6: Look at you.
1: There's Ace Cosby.
7: Hey.
1: Josh and I are both.
3: We've all given up.
1: The SS Forlorn. I'm Chick, and hello, Tom.
8: Hello there.
1: Yeah.
9: That'll bring us back.
1: Well, I'll see your hello there and raise you. No?
10: Oh, no, I love this.
1: Yeah.
10: What's the name of the band?
1: Penthouse 5 or something, I think.
10: Should be the Coxman.
1: They're not roosters, they're hens.
10: How do you know?
1: That's what
6: the tenor of their voice.
1: Yeah.
10: Do roosters not buck?
3: Coxman would be a bit deeper voice.
1: I'm sorry, do roosters not what?
10: Buck.
1: Buck.
10: Aren't they going buck, buck, buck, buck, buck, buck, buck?
1: No, they scream and yell. They're more screamers.
3: And cockle doodle.
10: Ah, but did you ever hear the term Coxman?
1: Of course.
3: Yes.
10: Referencing somebody. He's a real Coxman.
3: Yes.
6: Mm-hmm. Right.
1: Where are you going with this? He said.
10: I think it's kind of a dated term. I don't think you hear it much anymore.
6: No. I mean, it's not appropriate in most situations.
10: Like say, radio?
1: Misogynistic. You know, he's a gentleman. He's a statesman. A politician beyond reproach. Round Coxman. It's Josh Arnold. Josh?
6: You don't hear people say, oh, he's the cock of the walk either anymore. You don't hear that. Yeah.
10: But Coxman would have been like a Bill Clinton would have been considered a Coxman back in the day.
6: But the fact that cock is in cock of the walk, I think people are shy about saying it.
10: Yeah, I see. There's no way to get out of this discussion.
3: Yeah, there is, because we're talking about dating, I guess, kind of. Relationship experts say a new toxic dating trend is on the rise, and it's called kitten fishing.
6: All right.
3: Unlike catfishing, when someone creates a completely fake identity, kitten fishing involves smaller deceptions designed to make a person seem more attractive.
6: Sounds like dating to me.
10: Yeah, I mean, what is this? Yeah. Is this
1: who
10: this,
1: tells the truth on the first date?
10: This is nothing new.
3: No.
1: Shut up, Oskey.
6: I do.
1: Really?
5: Yeah, I'm tired of wasting women's time. I don't want to hear another woman be like, you've led me to believe that. No, I'm like, I have bad credit. I have two ex-wives. They both hate me. I have three kids that also hate me. I have bad manners. I smoke weed. I'm a loser. Like, if you aren't on board, just leave now, and I'll enjoy my Applebee's by myself. We don't need to continue any further.
10: You know, so I love Jeff Oskey. What a great person you are.
3: But that's isn't that goblin intimacy? What do we do?
6: Goblin intimacy.
3: Goblin intimacy.
10: Oh, that's where you're supposed to spill it all on the first date.
3: Yeah, just like what Jeff did.
6: Mm-hmm. Yeah.
10: Wow. Anything we left out? Like excessive flatulence, a lot of loose stool when eating peanuts, anything?
5: Yeah, I mean, you probably won't be pleased in the bedroom. I will be. You won't.
10: Now, Pat, you're famous for your line, I didn't get a DUI. I just like driving mopeds.
4: Yes.
5: Oh, and at the time, I didn't drive.
3: You
5: like
3: didn't?
5: For the long, I didn't drive for like 14 years, so I had to tell him I didn't drive. I take the bus. Like,
3: why didn't you drive?
5: Because I wasn't legally allowed to.
1: Shut up, Christy.
10: For how long? For 14 years?
5: No,
10: did you kill somebody?
5: No, I lost my license for like a year, and then I was just too lazy to go. I thought they were going to arrest me when I went to get my license back.
3: Oh,
5: and so finally, after like 14 years, I was like, well, it's time to go to jail. And I went in, they go, you owe $300. And I was like, you aren't taking me to jail? They go, no. Here, I gave them $300 and they gave me a list.
3: There you go.
10: Did you have to give the ankle monitor back or do you get to keep it?
5: I have never been to jail.
10: Oh. Why did you lose your license for a year?
1: No, I think the question is, why are you insisting that he's been to jail? What is it about him that you think he's been in jail?
6: What Tom wants to say is, look at him.
3: Yep.
6: That's what his...
1: Right.
6: Yeah.
1: Yeah, and I know that's what he wants.
6: Right,
1: that's
6: right.
1: Why I asked the question.
3: Of course.
10: No, that's you lost your license for a year.
5: Yeah, I didn't have insurance when I got pulled over, and then I got my license suspended, and then when I got pulled over on the suspended license,
6: there you
5: I
6: go.
5: Got
3: there you go.
6: Yeah.
10: Was there a component of this where you enjoyed riding the bus and thought you might meet women?
5: I

0: No, no.
1: Right, you, I mean, you can, yeah.
2: On the bus, you're going to meet some dirty leg, you know, desperate lady that would do anything to have a square meal.
3: There are people that like to ride the bus, Tom.
2: Good. I'm glad they do. That'll keep them off the road.
0: You know, there's not a lot.
3: Public transportation is important in cities.
2: I know. I want to run for mayor and take one of the bus lines out of service.
3: Because it affects you.
2: Yeah, that's right. It's a pain in the ass.
4: You are hitting all the hot buttons of being on the wrong side of
2: everyone who rides that bus line, they could have given them a Cadillac for life. No one rides that stupid thing.
4: Here we go.
0: Hundreds of people ride that bus.
3: Yeah, I know.
4: Yeah.
2: No.
4: Thousands.
2: One of my very progressive friends agrees with me.
4: Here we go.
0: That's how my son got to school every day.
5: What were we talking about in the break
3: room? Listen to what Jeff just said.
0: Most public school kids in this city take the public bus to go to school. They don't have school buses.
2: Those are the orange buses. I'm talking about the regular
3: buses. No, they ride the city buses.
5: Nope, but
6: remember earlier we mentioned the bus driver shortage that we really need to do something about?
4: Yeah. But I know
2: don't we have a draft anymore?
6: Boy, that's a draft for bus drivers. That would be hilarious.
4: You know, you'll never hear this. I'm going to keep saying it. Wrong again.
2: So I'm sorry. So what's the name of this stupid dating trend?
3: Kitten fishing.
2: No one's using that.
3: It can include adding a few inches to your height, shaving a few years off your age, or posting heavily edited photos on dating apps.
4: Everyone does this. We just have a term for it now.
3: Experts say these seemingly harmless exaggerations can damage trust.
2: This is not a picture of me with Chris Hansen.
3: Before a relationship even has a chance to begin.
6: Man, some of those Chris Hansen things.
7: You have any TV credits?
8: Well, yeah.
4: How about NBC Primetime?
6: Did you know you were coming here did you know the girl you're here to meet is only 14? No, of course not. Why do you have a Happy Meal? I mean, that was one I actually saw.
4: Yeah.
2: Hey, speaking of TV credits, I can't believe I haven't even mentioned this today. Pat Godwin. TV credit right now. They've just released the Pat Godwin Dry Bar special. It's awesome. And you can go to YouTube and you can check it out. You get the Dry Bar app. Now, this is a little tricky, Pat. You got to walk me through this one more time.
7: You can go to the app, Dry Bar app, or the website, and you put in the promo code Pat Godwin, all caps, no spaces, and boom, you get a free month.
2: All right. Now, you've had over 200,000 views in this baby?
7: Yeah, we're getting up there. Yeah, it's great.
2: And it was filmed more than a year ago. And Pat's better than and more handsome than he was even then. It's hard to believe.
7: Yeah.
2: But it's incredibly well edited and really well photographed. They did such a nice job. But once again, Patty G's big TV credit, the Dry Bar special. Be sure to check that out. I'm sorry, back to kitten. What is it?
3: Kitten fishing. You're guilty of this, Pat, aren't you?
7: Absolutely, yeah. I lie. I use old photos. Yeah.
6: I'm with Jeff. I don't do that.
7: I have an English accent on the first date.
3: Really?
7: I've done that.
2: Oh, come on.
7: I said I was from Australia.
3: Are you serious?
7: I'm dead serious.
2: You told someone you were from
7: Australia? When I was younger, I did that one time when I lived in southern Indiana for a while.
6: No!
7: Yeah.
2: Did it work?
7: It did. I had to fake it for 2 weeks.
2: How did you undo it?
7: I just finally came clean after about 2 weeks. She was introducing me to her friends as a guy from Australia. I couldn't do an Australian accent, so I just did a Beatle accent.
3: Oh.
7: Are you looking good today? Where do you want to go?
6: Was she like when you did come clean, was she like, what?
7: Nah, it wasn't good. I lied to her for 2 weeks.
2: Yeah. Like the essence of your relationship is a big lie.
7: And so we were together 5 years. That was the first Kim.
3: You told her that you were from Australia, but you couldn't do an Australian accent.
7: No.
4: Why didn't you say you were from Liverpool, you dummy?
7: I panicked.
2: So you're not even good at lying.
7: No. It worked, though. We were together a long time.
2: And that's the one where you got the tattoo?
7: No. This is my first Kim way, way back.
3: Is this Miami Kim?
7: No, this is not Miami Kim.
2: Which was the Kim tattoo?
7: That's a Miami Kim, yeah. Kim Robinson.
2: And you've had, what, four Kims?
7: Oh, many more than
2: that. And none of them Asian.
7: No Asian Kims.
4: Hmm.
6: No.
2: It's amazing, really. I mean, odds are.
6: Yes.
2: Is it just me, or has it been heavy this way today?
4: Is it just me?
3: Yeah.
6: It's just you in that you think it hasn't been heavy like this for the last 2 years.
4: Maybe. I'm just noticing it. A little hyper-aware, maybe. I don't know.
2: Okay, well, these are the O'Reilly Auto Parts Studios. 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
2: Hi.
1: Hi. There's Pat Godwin.
3: Hello.
1: Hello. There's Jeff Oskey.
4: Hi there, Chick.
1: Hey, man. There's Josh Arnold.
5: Whatever.
1: There's Ace Cosby.
6: Hello.
1: I'm Chick, and hello. Hello, Tom.
7: Hello, Chick McGee. Before we move on.
1: Especially wacky Tom today.
7: I would like to do something just for Josh.
3: Yay, me!
7: Okay. Now, this
3: Always
7: is...
3: About you.

0: little bit of a little bit of my favorite show, a little bit of my favorite song, I should say. This is the Name That Tune show, I guess we could call it.
1: Okay.
0: Josh, I want you to see if you can figure out what this is. Josh only, by the way. Ace, don't blurt it out. I know you can't stand it. But here we go.
2: The end of the Civil.
1: That would be your F Troop.
3: Yes.
0: The theme to the TV show F Troop.
4: Do you think
2: the end of the Civil War was
5: somebody elbowed somebody when they called it F Troop? You know what F stands for.
0: Now, one of the great things about that theme song.
5: Wow, did that stink
0: like
5: on ice?
0: Many of the great theme songs in television, it explains the premise of the show.
5: That got on television. Yeah. And advertisers spent money so that could be on TV.
3: I watched that show, though.
5: Good.
1: Same. That was a sick-day show.
3: Yes, it was definitely a staple in
0: the
3: our
0: star
3: house.
0: Of the show, of course, Larry Storch.
3: I don't know if he was a star. That cute little Ken guy was the
5: Ken
3: star.
5: Barry.
3: Thank
5: Ken
3: you.
5: Barry, yeah.
0: No, but the comedy didn't come from Ken Barry.
3: And who was the guy with the big schlong, that guy?
5: Forrest Tucker.
3: Thank
0: Forrest,
3: you.
0: Forrest Tucker famously had one of the largest male members in Hollywood.
3: That's what I remember.
6: Loud yeah. enough to win.
0: Yeah. And yeah, but the great Larry Storch, who Josh had referenced earlier, suggesting that I would be bringing up Mr. Storch, and I just did.
3: Was his name Acorn?
0: Agarn.
3: Close enough.
0: Acorn, that you know something? The judges will give you Acorn. Now, today's incredibly most obscure trivia fact.
5: I think it's all been really, really obscure.
0: The band Little Feet.
5: Oh,
0: actually appeared on the show F Troop. Hmm. Lowell George and by the way, they're doing their last tour this summer.
1: Yeah, now
3: please
1: they're
3: go
1: going
3: now.
1: As Swollen Feet.
5: Lowell George ain't doing no tours.
0: Well, the great Lowell George is deceased, as is the great Paul Barrera. But the point is, yeah, if you get a chance to go to see Little Feet, they're on tour.
5: Who do they have singing now? Do you know right off the top of your head?
0: That was
5: Craig Fuller there for a little bit.
0: No, they got it. It's a new dude, but they're the keyboard player.
5: Oh, the new dude. Okay.
0: Sings as well.
3: Do you drag your wife to those shows? Does she go?
0: Thank you for bringing that up, Chrissy. We've actually, I'll tell you a true story.
3: Okay.
0: You and I both went to see our friend, Peter Frampton.
3: Yes.
0: Who, if you get a chance to go see Mr. Frampton, he's brilliant.
3: He has a new album out.
0: And
3: check it out.
0: And a documentary due any day now.
3: Yes, it was at Tribeca. I'm trying to get it. Somewhere else.
0: Hoping to here. Talk to Peter, but I went to see him and I took Kelly,
3: mm-hmm.
0: and she's a little bit younger than I am and was not really hip to, I would have thought she would have at least heard, you know, some of the hits, but
3: right.
0: No.
3: No.
0: So we've kind of come to an agreement that I'm going to hang out, like I'll take

0: be a show, you might as well be able to enjoy it.
1: Absolutely.
0: Not have someone look at their watch.
1: She didn't get converted to a Frampton fan? Gah.
0: No.
1: I took my kids to see him, and they are now huge Peter Frampton fans. Well, they loved him.
0: I think what you have to do is you have to listen to him before you go to the show.
2: I think that's sometimes always a better move. Yeah.
1: Really?
3: Familiar with
0: there's certain things where if you don't know anything about it, it's immediately great. Like I went to see that Broadway show, Evan Hansen, whatever it's called, and I'd never heard anything about it. Walked in, sat down, and it just blew me away right off the bat. It was so great, that music. But for the most part, I think a lot of music you have to kind of listen to a lot.
1: Be prepared for.
0: Yeah, yeah. So, but to answer your question is, yeah, we'll split stuff up on occasion.
1: Cool.
2: Sometimes isn't it great though when you an opening band you've never really heard of and you just go, I have to find everything.
1: Yeah. Yes.
3: That's a great.
2: That's such a fun discovery.
1: Yeah.
0: Yeah, that happened. That's used to happen. I think even more because back in the day, they would put bands together that weren't necessarily of the same ilk.
1: Bob Seger and Kiss is the famous one.
3: Jimi Hendrix and the Monkees.
1: Because I saw Bob Seger.
0: Yeah, well, sometimes it doesn't work. That's an example that doesn't work. I meant to see Emerson, Lake, and Palmer, that kind of, what is that, progressive rock. And the opening act was Taj Mahal, who was awesome. And then Edgar Winter's White Trash, super funky soul, horn band. Yeah, so, but that really worked. Then you get introduced to a band, as Josh would suggest.
2: Yeah, that's fun.
0: Yeah, it's really cool when a band you've never heard of just blows you away. We can keep hoping that it'll keep happening.
1: Yes.
0: But
1: time for our history lesson. Not that you aren't doing history, but you can continue.
0: Officially. Oh, we have to do history?
1: Yeah.
0: Okay, I got to find out what day is today.
2: Do it now?
1: This is our time frame.
0: Okay, I'm ready to go. What day is today?
1: June 18th.
0: It's going to take me a second. June 17th, June 18th.
1: Sitting in here is like a history lesson every day, isn't it?
2: Mm-hmm. We learn about things like Larry Storch.
1: Yeah. Anything from 1960 to 1970, we're well aware of.
4: Right.
0: And then Ken Berry is the guy that became Mayberry RFD.
1: That was not a good
2: Mama's
1: show.
2: Family.
0: Yeah.
1: I liked him on Mama's Family.
0: Yeah.
2: Thanks a lot, Mama.
4: Mayberry, my God, that was a catchphrase. Thanks a lot, Mama.
0: Do you remember who the Don Knotts of Mayberry RFD was?
4: Jack Burns.
0: Jack Burns. He was very funny.
1: Oh.
4: He was okay.
0: Yeah. That show was a little bit marginal. Pat, this is for you.
3: All right.
2: Have you ever seen Mayberry CSI?
0: Oh, that's a sad arc. Yes.
4: That's got to be wow. Up there somewhere.
2: Yeah, I was just going to say, that's someone must have done that.
0: Oh, my God, that's Helen Crump. Pat Godwin.
3: Yes, sir?
0: This is an easy one.
3: Maybe.
0: I know that you're drugged out right now with the shoulder
3: thing. I'm
0: not
3: on any drugs. I haven't been. I did it the first 3 days, and I'm done.
0: You just said Romeo and Juliet a minute ago.
3: Yeah, that was just a normal flub.
0: It's
3: actually a magic act, Romeo and Juliet, Penn Jillette.
0: 1682.
3: Oh.
0: This guy is credited with being the founder of Philadelphia.
3: Well, that would be William Penn.
0: William Penn. There you
2: was
0: go.
2: Was that his real name, or was that a...
0: Penn name?
3: Nom de Penn.
4: Is that the statue that looks like he's peeing? Or,
3: yeah, that's William Penn.
4: That's what I thought, yeah.
0: Was he a Quaker?
3: I don't know.
4: No, but they did
2: after
4: eat.
2: Sex.
4: They did eat.
3: So is Osa, I do know that.
4: They did enjoy some oatmeal, though.
0: Okay. Oh, this is good. 1815, Napoleon and France defeated by British forces. Where, Christy Lee?
1: In what year? 1815?
0: 1815. Famously, Napoleon, big loser. Your hint is
2: an ABBA song,
3: a soda, club soda.
0: Yes, yeah. I think sparkling water.
3: Yes, sparkling water. Flavored sparkling water.
4: Waterloo.
0: The answer is Waterloo.
1: Waterloo's a soda. Oh, it is.
3: That's the hip one right now. Yeah,
1: you're right.
3: That's what the ladies drink.
0: Waterloo is.
1: I hate history. You know this.
2: We threw a lot of weirdness at you.
1: Yeah.
0: But there's that ABBA song.
2: Yeah.
1: It's ABBA. No, it's not what I'm doing.
2: I know. I did it too. I had to correct myself.
4: ABBA.
2: Winning.
3: Hilarious.
4: Mr. Time. Mr. Timeless. That's what they call him.
1: Yes, Abaloo. Abaloo? I'm losing my mind.
2: Abaloo is when Desi Arnaz was in ABBA.
3: Abaloo.
0: Abaloo. Let's see now.
1: Didn't get much sleep.
0: Right now, let's talk real quick about money. Money, money, money.
2: Give me some money, Tom.
0: Give me some money. How about this? Your house can give you some money. What am I talking about? If you own your own home and you've owned it for a few years or more, maybe if you've owned it for 10 years, it's probably worth double what you paid for it. It depends where you live and on your circumstance, et cetera, et cetera. But for the most part, houses are worth a lot more than they used to be. I bring it up because there's a lot of equity there. But you don't have to sell your house to take advantage of that. That's where American financing comes in.

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1: Welcome back to the Bob and Tom Show. We're in the O'Reilly Auto Parts Studios at the news desk. It's Christy Lee.
2: Hi.
1: There's Pat Godwin.
3: Hey, Chick.
1: Hey, man. There's Jeff Oske.
4: Hey, man.
1: Hey, there's Josh Arnold.
5: Hi.
1: There's Ace Cosby.
6: Hello.
1: I'm Chick, and hello. Hello, Tom.
7: Hello, Chick. There we go. Testing. Check. Yep. Check. Check. Sibilance. Yep. Good morning. Good afternoon. Good evening, depending on when you're listening. How is everybody?
1: People are more or less trapped in the subway right now, trying to get out for the Knicks parade.
8: Oh, yeah. Oh,
2: can you imagine?
1: It takes like an hour to get out of the subway.
7: Yeah, well, it's raining.
1: They're kind of trapped there.
7: They've got a chance of a thunder shower in New York City today. So.
2: You'll see it all over TV later.
7: Okay.
2: Hey, there's a new viral food experiment that involves pan-frying glazed donuts. New York-based content creator Kelly Cha kicked off the trend by sharing a video of herself frying up a glazed donut from Krispy Kreme to create a crunchy and almost creme brulee exterior.
1: Hmm.
2: The clip garnered millions of views and inspired other users, including the official Krispy Kreme account, to make their own versions.
1: Oh,
7: users, so you take a donut and you...
2: Fry it up. Right. Pretty easy.
7: Okay. That's
1: No. We heard what Christy said.
7: No, I mean, why
1: now
7: is this?
1: Let's have Tom explain it to us.
7: No, I mean, it's any moron could do this.
2: Yeah?
5: But she thought to do it and actually put it on.
1: Yep, there you go.
7: Okay.
2: Users pointed out that the trend is not necessarily new. Mm. In 2024, Chef David Chang fried up donuts and served them alongside a scoop of ice cream
1: Don't
2: on his show.
1: Changin'.
2: Dinner Time Live with David Chang. Yeah.
5: Dinner Time Live.
7: Isn't this the staple of the state fair, deep frying stuff over again?
2: She's just pan frying. She's not deep frying. That's different.
1: I have two questions.
7: Pan frying.
1: Yeah. What's your problem with this lady doing that? And my follow-up is, why are we doing this story?
7: Because I hate reading about so-called influencers. What does she call herself?
2: She's a content creator.
7: I'm a content creator.
5: You know that's what we are.
2: Yeah.
7: No.
3: It's the way of the world right now.
1: I'm pretty sure.
7: I'm not a content creator. I'm an angry white guy.
3: I was gonna. Yeah.
1: Back to that. Are we? Okay.
7: Angry white guy.
2: Angry white guy.
7: Now, this does go on to say, others suggested different methods of cooking, including using a waffle iron.
2: Yeah, we've heard of that.
7: But what was that? We were talking about
2: donuts are fried anyway.
7: What were we talking about?
2: Redundant.
7: We were talking about something else you could use a waffle because I've decided I'm going to
5: mashed potatoes.

0: That's what it was. Thank you, Josh.
1: Oh, and the waffle iron.
0: Yeah, I'm going to go. I was looking at buying a waffle iron.
2: Potato cakes, can't beat them.
1: I love them.
0: And someone, you were saying, that'd be great for mashed potatoes and also for us, like cinnamon rolls. You put them in there.
1: We have Jason's got us up. There's the fried donut for the David Chang show.
3: Oh, that looks great, doesn't it?
1: Yeah. It does.
0: Is that ice cream on top of it?
1: Yeah, that's what we
0: said. God, that looks fantastic.
3: Yeah, that looks really good.
4: It does look good.
1: Yeah.
0: Don't go changing. Thank you, Pacheco.
1: A ballet performance of Romeo and Juliet in Turkey went off script when an orange cat wandered onto stage and interacted with the performance.
3: Can you believe how funny that is?
1: Video by the Imperial Russian Ballet Company in Izmir shows the cat wandering onto the stage during the climactic scene following Romeo's death.
3: What's funny is the cat wasn't supposed to do that.
1: No,
3: it wasn't.
0: Josh, as someone who appreciates art, I can tell you that this is the scene, the climax of the theatrical performance.
3: Right.
0: Not only is it Romeo and Juliet, it's Romeo and Juliet with ballet.
1: Yes, so you can't talk at all.
0: Yes, so now had I been at this performance, I would have left at halftime. intermission.
1: But right by the poisoned Romeo biting and scratching his head.
0: He's supposed to be dead.
3: Spoiler alert.
1: The dancer does not flinch. Juliet drags Romeo by his legs away from the cat before she resumes her...
0: So she ad-libbed that. Isn't that hilarious?
1: Oh, God.
3: No, not hilarious.
2: You know what? It's mildly amusing.
3: Yeah, it's...
0: This happened in some backwater in Turkey, and it made the national, international news.
5: I haven't seen chaos like this since that stray wandered into Cats.
3: But thankfully, most people didn't notice.
5: Yeah, right. Exactly.
0: You're familiar with Shakespeare, Pat. Your dad was
4: grew up with it.
0: Director.
3: Do you think the more familiar you are with Shakespeare, the funnier this cat story is?
0: No.
4: They're set in concrete with what they have to say, so they can't really improvise and get around it.
3: But it's ballet.
0: Tabby ballet. Through yonder window breaks?
3: Well, he's all right. I mean, you're trying to have a little fun with it.
0: No, we're not having fun. Oh, we got the video.
2: There it is.
0: See, he's supposed to be dead, and this cat's biting his face, scratching him.
3: Dead. Yeah.
0: Now, Juliet has the presence of mind to grab the corpse's body and pull him away.
1: Cat's like, hey, I was having fun with that. What are you doing, lady?
0: And then she gets over him, and she's sobbing. And did she get up and keep dancing?
2: Do they dance in Romeo and Juliet?
1: Yes, it's a ballet.
0: This is a ballet version. Like I said, this is double the pain.
2: Well, to hell with that.
1: What is wrong with you?
3: You're a girl. Fest.
1: Oh, my God.
0: Do they do the dialogue, or is that being done off stage?
3: I bet they barely did dialogue.
1: I don't think they do dialogue.
3: Yeah, it's ballet.
1: The ballet.
3: I saw one ballet in my life, and it was actually cool. It was Dracula. So I liked it.
0: Did they talk?
3: No.
1: No.
0: Was there a lot of ladies leaning back while he's biting on her neck stuff?
3: Not a ton of that, but some.
2: Was there a stray cat on the stage?
3: No.
1: Was there a stray cat strut?
3: I didn't care for it.
0: Huh.
3: Boy, this is as exciting as Pizza Rat. Remember that?
2: Oh, yeah.
3: Can you guys believe that this rat ate a piece of garbage on the ground? No, I can't. Let's bother the world with it.
1: I think June 18th is going to be your nervous breakdown day.
2: Welcome aboard, son.
0: These are the O'Reilly Auto Parts Studios. 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

0: 96.3 XKE, Fort Wayne's classic rock, Styx from the Grand Illusion. On the way, we got U2, we got Janie Lane and Warrant coming up as well on a rock block here in just a few. And it's concert day, Journey at the Big House over at the Coliseum this evening. And we got great weather all day long. We're talking partly sunny, high of 72. Tonight, clear, low of 55. And tomorrow, sunny, back up to 75. Currently, 68. And we're going to play Name That Tune coming up at 10:50. I've got tickets for Lou Gramm this December at the Klein Theater.
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Actually, Joe Elliott of Def Leppard and Robert Plant, both big soccer fans. You can be sure they've been watching the World Cup. Ghana did knock off Panama 1-0 yesterday.

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96.3 XKE, Fort Wayne's Classic Rock, Genesis, and that's all. On the way, and we do have Rush and the Rolling Stones. Good combo there, and a rock block for you here in just a few. Also, I've got tickets for Lou Gramm of Foreigner. He's coming in December at the Clyde, and I got your tickets. We're going to play Name That Tune here in just a couple. All right. And also, we have got our trip to Cabo. We've been going to Cabo San Lucas since 1999. And we'll be there during Sammy Hagar's birthday week. And he'll be performing on the 7th, the 9th, the 11th, and the 13th. Now, the 13th is his actual birth date. And as you can tell from the excitement on social media, his show

0: show at the Ruoff last Sunday was incredible. 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

Alrighty, let's cough up some concert tickets right now via Name That Tune. This is the time of day to win, incidentally, the 10:50 break, as we call it. And these are tickets for Lou Gramm, A Foreigner, on Friday, December 18th at the Clyde, as we continue our 50th birthday celebration. And dig this, it's 1 week before Christmas, so who knows, you might see Santa there. In fact, I would bet you will. Let's go ahead and play you a selection from A Foreigner tune with Lou Gramm on vocals. All you have to do is name the tune and be the first caller to get through at 478-7625. 478-ROCK to win.

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1: 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Did you say that song is Monday?
0: Yeah.
1: No, that's not the name of the tune. Sorry.
0: 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Okay, thank you.
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1: Waiting is the name of the song?
3: Yes.
1: No way. Sorry. Losers, one and all. Okay, you've got 24 hours to get your rock and roll act together. I'm going to give you the same name that tune tomorrow at 10:50 for Lou Gramm tickets. All right, you got 24 hours. Come on, don't let me down.

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I did the morning show with Doc West back in the 90s. 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Let your soul shine.

0: 96.3 XK, Fort Wayne's classic rock. Yes, from Fragile. I need to listen to that all the way through. It's been a while. What a great album. Roundabout there, on the way. We do have Van Halen in a rock block here for you in just a few. And also on the way, I've got Soul Fest tickets coming up at 11:50 for this Saturday at Matea Park. Not just a pair, I've got a four-pack to give away. Hey, 96.3 XKE and H&K Chevrolet of New Haven present the Beer Bottle Open. 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

96.3 XKE, Fort Wayne's classic rock. Well, we got lucky last night. The bad weather predicted did not happen. Cool, I'll take that.

96.3 XKE, Fort Wayne's Classic Rock. The great Peter Frampton there. Coming up, we do have your cafe. We've also got a rock block with the police in it in just a few. And I got tickets for Soul Fest in a moment here. Now, this week on 50-50, it's Iggy's Subs, Fort Wayne's number one sub destination with two locations, Iggy's North, Iggy's Southwest, and also Jungle George's on the corner of North Clinton and Parnell, Fort Wayne's favorite indoor playground and arcade. 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Well, this is a big week. Tonight we got Journey, and you got Ribfest opening up today as well. And we've also got Soulfest on Saturday, and that goes on from noon to 10:30 in the evening at Matea County Park, with lots of great bands playing, including URB, you got the Whale Hounds, Dan Dickerson, Grateful Groove, OK Boomer will be there, Sonny and Teresa from Woman, the Train Hoppers are going to be there, the Redundants, and we've also got lots of other acts as well. It's a big outdoor celebration of the sun. I got a 4-pack right now if you'd like to go. Just call me for Soul Fest at 478-7625, 478-7625.

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2: All right. Thank you, Bob. And I saw Bob rehearsing the other day for a gig at the club room. I was over there in the Crescendo Cafe grabbing some ice cream with old friends. And that's a good question. Now, can you take a helicopter ride to a concert at the Fort Wayne Coliseum? That would be a trip. Where would it land? I don't know. Tonight's show with Journey will be big. They say get there early. Give yourself extra time. It's going to be a big one. Speaking of big one, how about 84? Will you still need me? Will you still feed me when I'm 84? Well, you know what? That vegetarian thing seems to be working for Paul, Sir Paul McCartney, turning 84 today.

96.3 XKE, Fort Wayne's Classic Rock. Happy birthday, Paul. 84 and still doing it. I mean, you know, no end in sight. For Beatle fans, check this out. Stax Records has announced a vinyl reissue for Stax Does the Beatles. It's got Otis Redding doing Day Tripper. Also, Eleanor Rigby by Booker T and the MGs. You've got Isaac Hayes doing an 11-minute version of Something. And Steve Cropper does an upbeat version of With a Little Help from My Friends, coming out on vinyl soon, reissued actually there, as performed by all Stax artists. Coming up, I've got tickets for Soul Fest, Aerosmith.

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0: 96.3 XKE Fort Wayne's Classic Rock Boston from their debut in 76 there. Coming up, we do have Hearts. Also, we'll feature Fleetwood Mac on our in-concert dessert. Today's a big day in history for those cats. And also tonight, we've got Journey at the Fort Wayne Coliseum. Helicopter parking, we have not established that yet. However, do be advised, tonight's Journey concert is nearly sold out. So they say, please plan to arrive early and leave plenty of time for travel, parking, and entering the facility. Now, parking, as you know, in the main area is $8. And you can pay for that parking with cash, credit, or debit cards. However, once you're inside the Coliseum, if you want to buy a Pepsi or a hamburger or anything, credit cards, debit cards, okay? 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

0: 96.3 XKE, Fort Wayne's classic rock with Bon Jovi. It's time now for your in-concert dessert here on the cafe. With Fleetwood Mac, it was back in 1977, they scored their number one hit on the Billboard 100 chart with Dreams. The song, which appeared on the band's 11th album, Rumors, would re-enter the global charts 43 years later, thanks to its use in a viral video. That's what goes on nowadays. Bam! They're back!
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0: 96.3 XKE, Fort Wayne's classic rock. A Mac Attack there with Fleetwood Mac. And coming up here, we do have Chris Robinson and the controversial Crows, the Black Crows, coming up in a rock block here in just a few for you. Also coming up on Saturday at Matea County Park, it is Soul Fest, a celebration of the sun with lots and lots of great bands, including the Train Hoppers, Grateful Groove, the Whale Hounds will be there, many others, from noon until 10:30 at night. Right now I have a four-pack to give away. If you'd like to go, just give me a call, 478-7625, 478-ROCK, for Soul Fest.
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1: My friends, I got time for one last story for you before we have to leave tonight. You see, if you ever been in the Rocky Mountains after the wind comes up and the sun goes down, you can find yourself in a whole lot of trouble, people. But what you gotta do

96.3 XKE, Fort Wayne's classic rock. Good afternoon. You're rocking with Doc. Sun's popping a little bit. Yeah, we got a little bit of clouds as well. Mellencamp,

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0: 96.3 XKE, Fort Wayne's Classic Rock. Bob Seger. Now, coming up, we do have Rock Block with Collective Soul. Got some AC/DC in there. That'll be yours in just a couple of minutes. Also, I have got tickets to give away for Soul Fest. A four-pack. We'll do that at 1:50 within this hour. Hey, this week on 50/50, it's good food. It's Iggy Subs, Fort Wayne's number one sub destination. 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

0: 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Coming up, we've got Def Leppard and a rock block for you. That'll be yours in just a few. And also, right now, let's go ahead and give away a pair of tickets for Jump. That's the Van Halen tribute that is way off the hook. Totally outrageous and good. And right now, let's give away a pair of tickets. If you'd like to go this Saturday night at the Clyde Theater, it will be packed. Give me a call. 478-7625. 478-ROCK for tickets for Jump.
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1: Rumors spread around in that Texas town about the shack outside the game. You know what I'm talking about. Just let me know if you wanna go to that whole mile on the range. They got a lot of nice girls. I'm racing.

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Good afternoon. How you doing on this concert day? 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

Lines, classic rock, the Scorpions. We got The Who coming up and Billy Idol, and that'll be in a rock block here in just a couple of minutes here for you. And also, heads up, tonight's Journey concert is going to be packed. So the Coliseum has sent us word to advise people to get there a little bit earlier than you normally would. Give yourself extra time to get through security and parking, etc., etc. And also that their doors open at 6 o'clock. All right. Now, if you get there before 6, understand you will have no access to restrooms at the Coliseum until they open the doors. And that's at

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0: 96.3 XKE, Fort Wayne's classic rock, baby. Guns N' Roses here. On the way, we do have Tom Petty and a rock block for you. JJ on the way as well. I got tickets for Jump, rocking the Clyde Van Halen style this Saturday night here for you in just a moment. 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If you're missing your Van Halen, didn't get to see David Lee Roth, believe me, these guys will deliver. 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

Van Halen, a 96.3 XKE, Fort Wayne's Classic Rock. I'm going to have your jump tickets, which is the Van Halen tribute, and they're going to be at the Clyde Theater on Saturday night. This is their, what, third time in Fort Wayne, I think. I know the second time at the Clyde, they kill it. And your tickets will be given to you in about 8 minutes on 96.3 XKE.

0: 96.3 XKE, Fort Wayne's classic rock. Sammy Hagar kicks off another classic rock block here on this really nice Thursday afternoon. Went down for lunch on the square earlier today. They do that every other Thursday throughout the summer. So not next Thursday, but the one after. You know, in food trucks, live music. It's a cool little lunch spot every other Thursday at Fryman Square. Right now, we're going to get you tickets to go see Jump. That is the Van Halen tribute that is playing at the Clyde Theater on Saturday night. Really, really good. And you'll have a blast watching these guys. 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

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She keeps

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96.3 XKE, Fort Wayne's Classic Rock. So are you ready? Journey tonight at the Coliseum. It's nearly a sold-out show, so you want to get there as early as you possibly can. The show starts at 7:30. They will open the doors at 6 p.m. And they want to remind you that there will be no bathroom access before 6 p.m. at the Coliseum, right? There's no porta-potties outside or anything like that. And just because you had a few beers in the parking lot while you were tailgating, you can't go up and knock on the door and they're going to let you in to use the bathroom, all right? So plan accordingly. I'm not sure what you will do, but plan accordingly. And I know Doc's going to get there early and go grab some dinner up in the Coliseum Lounge, which is a great idea and a great thing to do. The food is really, really good. Have a couple of drinks and get ready for an incredible show at the Coliseum tonight. Journey with 96.3 XKE.

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0: 96.3 XKE, Fort Wayne's Classic Rock, and we're minutes away from another Classic Rock block. We're going to get that underway with Led Zeppelin. And tomorrow, Doc West has another set of tickets for you to go see Lou Gramm, who is going to be at the Clyde Theater, and that show's coming up in October. 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

Lynyrd Skynyrd on 96.3 XKE, Fort Wayne's classic rock and Simple Man. Getting closer to the traffic jam so we can rock you home on your Thursday. 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

0: 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And next, another Classic Rock Block traffic jam to get things underway to rock you home here on your Thursday. Tom Petty and the Heartbreakers will do that for us. A live cut on the way for the traffic jam. So Ribfest is underway downtown at Headwaters Park. One of our favorite times of the year is Fort Wayne's Barbecue Ribfest. And some great blues going on tonight. Tomorrow night is Rock Night. Doc West will be your host for Saints of Crew, which is a Crew tribute, and then Crazy Trade, right, doing the same for Ozzy tomorrow night at Ribfest. 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

later, you know, I'm gonna handle this pretty good, you know. 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

Hey, Fort Wayne, Stu Daniels here. I was on the air at XKE from 1983 until 1987. Since then, I've been driving around the world in a 64 Cadillac Coupe de Ville. Man, the people in Kazakhstan love that car. Right now, I'm calling in from the 1,600-year-old Buddhist monkey temple in Kathmandu. Happy 50th birthday, 96.3 XKE.

0: 96.3 XKE, Fort Wayne's Classic Rock, recorded at the Summit Arena in Houston, Texas, in 1981. A famous Journey show because of the quality of the recording. And you're definitely going to hear that tonight at the Coliseum, right? Journey in concert at the Allen County War Memorial Coliseum this evening. Get there early, all right? They're going to be opening the doors in about 40 minutes or so. Around 6 o'clock is when that's going to happen. Doors will open. Show starts at 7:30. Give yourself plenty of time because there's going to be long lines getting into the parking lot. It is almost a completely sold-out show for Journey tonight at the Coliseum with 96.3 XKE.
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0: 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Hey, it's JJ. More Journey coming up to get you into the mood for tonight's concert at the Allen County War Memorial Coliseum. Nearly sold out, all right? So get on your way over there. There's going to be lines to get into the parking lot. And remember, the Coliseum is cashless, all right? You cannot spend cash inside the Coliseum. You can spend cash in the parking lot to pay to park. But once you're in the building, you cannot use cash. They do have a machine where you can insert cash and it spits out a credit card for you to use. Just so you know. Coming up next, another classic rock block. Again, more Journey on the way to get you ready for the show tonight at the Coliseum with 96.3 XKE.
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Ribfest is underway. Stone Blues just got on stage. And then coming up a little bit later this evening, Sunglasses at Night. And it's blues, brews, and barbecue. 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

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Another amazing cut from that Summit Arena concert from 1981 in Houston, Texas, as we get ready for Journey to rock the Coliseum tonight. 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

0: Tom Petty on 96.3 XKE, Fort Wayne's Classic Rock. Hi, it's JJ, and Jason Lee is going to be in next, rocking with you till midnight tonight. We're going to kick him off with some Lynyrd Skynyrd, and coming up on Sunday, it is Father's Day at the Tin Caps. 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Something you'll be able to keep around the house and use for a very, very long time. 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

Joan Jett and the Blackhearts on 96.3 XKE, Fort Wayne's Classic Rock. How you doing? Jason Lee with you here. Happy Thursday to you. Very happy to be here with you. We got Van Halen coming up before too long. Billy Idol, Aerosmith, Golden Earring. I'll also let you know about a couple of trips that we got coming up very, very soon. Right now, The Crows on 96.3 XKE.

0: Van Halen, a 96.3 XKE, Fort Wayne's classic rock. Jason with it here. We've got Jump, America's Van Halen tribute at the Clyde Theater 2 days from now, this Saturday night. They're going to be blowing the roof off the place. They are amazing. We'll hopefully see you there as part of our 50th birthday celebration. It's going to be a good time. So coming up on July 23rd, in like 5 weeks, we're heading back to Cedar Point. It's Wednesday, July 23rd. We're leaving at 7 a.m. We'll be back in Fort Wayne by 11. It's a full day at the park. 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

Dire Straits off of Brothers in Arms, a 96.3 XKE, Fort Wayne's Classic Rock. Jason with you here, rolling through a classic rock block. We've got music coming up right around the corner from Amsterdam. Here's some from Boston. It's Aerosmith on their self-titled on 96.3 XKE.

0: Golden Earring on 96.3 XKE, Fort Wayne's Classic Rock. How you doing? Jason Lee with you here at the end of a classic rock block. We're taking a short break. We'll be right back with Soundgarden from 1994, so stick around for that. We're heading back to Put-in Bay. It's an annual trip. Love going. It's one of my favorite days of the year. We're going to be getting on a bus and heading out to the coast there on Lake Erie, and then we're going to take Jet Express to the island. It's happening Thursday, August 13th, 2 days before my birthday, so I'll consider it a birthday gift. I'm hoping to get to go, fingers crossed. We're going to depart at 8:30, get to the bay at 11:30, spend all day there. We'll get back on to the bus and come home and be back by 11:30. It's a full day. Might as well take Friday off and make it a four-day weekend, right? You got to be 21 or over. 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